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2: All right, this guy's going to be joining me again on the show soon. Big shout to the legendary Taemin. Name of the

0: man. Album Phase One, Soft Violence, it is out. Quote, of course, from that album. If you're a Taemin fan, you're going to love this. And I can't say everything at the moment, but I'm working on something with Taemin. Actually, at the moment, it is confirmed. If it does happen, like I think it's going to, Taemin is going to love this. Here's a hint. He loves Michael Jackson. I love Michael Jackson. Something's going to happen that any Michael Jackson fan would go nuts over. So, if you're a Taemin fan, stay close. More details coming soon on that. All right, coming up next, I'm going to play Le Sserafim. I'm going to play my dudes from Japan, known as Anteam, Monsta X, Stray Kids, and more. Don't forget to follow us, K-Pop with JoJo, on Instagram. That's K-Pop with JoJo on IG.
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10: All right, guys, we back. It's JoJo on the radio. I swear I will never forget this moment with Cordis. This is actually from late last year.
11: Can't wait to bring him out to you guys. Presenting Martin, James, Jihoon, Sanghyun, and Ganelle. This is Cordis. Come on out.

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1: One of my goals for the near future is to get this guy back on the show. We haven't linked up for whatever reason, but of course I had him on the show when he was with Enhypen. But since then, he's gone solo. He changed his stage name to Evan, and he's dropping banger after banger.

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1: It's crazy. All the ladies of Blackpink have a solo track on this weekend show because Rosé is back. Let's go. New track from Rosé called New Trick. Check this.

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1: Hey, big shouts to these guys. Last time I talked with them was 2 years ago, Weverse Con, South Korea. Loving this new track. Oh my
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1: Yeah. All right, here we go. These are the fellas from Japan known as N-Team. New track called Mark on Me. Woo.

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1: All right, guys, we're back. It's JoJo on the radio. I swear I will never forget this moment with Cordis. This is actually from late last year.
2: Can't wait to bring him out to you guys. Presenting Martin, James, Juhoon, Sanghyun, and Gano. This is Cordis.

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14: All right, guys, we're back. It's JoJo on the radio. Just played Monsta X a moment ago. From the group Monsta X, it is Kihyun, solo, beautiful track. This is...

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1: Formerly of Enhypen, as a lot of you guys know, certainly Engine knows. He went solo, changed his stage name to Evan. New album called Death of Me. From that

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2: Welcome to hour number two. We got the K-pop mix with DJ Triple XL coming up in a few moments. Make sure to follow us, K-pop with JoJo on Instagram. That's K-pop with JoJo on IG. Let me kick off this hour. Another solo track from the legendary Blackpink. This is Jisoo. Click. Let's go.

0: 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Right,
1: these ladies just debuted, known as Tweed, T-U-I-D-E. Name of the track, Sunkiss. 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
1: Yo, thank you guys for hanging out. Much appreciation as always. If you're a K-Pop stan, spread the word. We do it every weekend right here, right about now. 2 hours, nothing but K-Pop and global pop. A lot of things happen. Let me drop a few on you. First of all, 17's Jonghan and Joshua announced their subunit called J&J. It's going to debut October 19th with their first EP called Dreamscape. Rise is going to release a digital single October 26th and their second album, Emotion, that's coming in the spring of 2027. GOT7's Mark Twan releasing a new song on October 7th called Nightlight. It's the second single from his upcoming album. The first single was called Alone, if you didn't know. And let me give you one more. NMIX releasing their sixth EP called Strange Muse on October 19th. So look out for the ladies of NMIX. Coming up next, the K-Pop Mix with DJ XXL. Do not move.
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16: All right, guys, we're back. It's JoJo on the radio. Let me throw a big shout to Khalid and Anyo Soap, who was the speaking voice of Jinu in K-Pop Demon Hunters, although he did sing in one of the scenes. Beautiful voice, but congrats on this track. It has done really well. So, yeah, here we go. Khalid, Anyo Soap, this is Something Special.

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1: Look who's here, Lisa. 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
1: 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I'm doing great. 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I assume it's a good time to be Lisa right now. Everything's going pretty phenomenal. Sabadika's on. I mean, my God.
2: I don't know. I'm so happy. I'm in

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1: Right, this guy joins me on the show soon from the NCT fam. It is 10.

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7: All right, guys, let's do this. What up? It's JoJo on the radio. This is the iHeartRadio Countdown. Steve Lacy, it's super nice to finally meet you. How are you, man?
8: Nice to meet you, too. I'm pretty good. How are you?
7: I'm doing awesome. I hope you don't mind getting interviewed by a complete nerd, if that's kind of a...
8: I love nerds.
7: Let's go, man. Somebody told me that you are... No, I've read that you believe in telepathy.
8: Yeah.
7: Now, quick couple of quick questions on that before we get into the music and all that. Telepathy, you clearly need somebody else to do that with, yeah, to transfer of info.
8: Absolutely.
7: So how do you, is it something you're born with, in your opinion, or do you, can you develop that?
8: No, I mean, I think we all have it, you know? You just got to tap into it.
7: Have you always been able to tap into it, or did you have to work into it?
8: I don't know. Maybe I always had it.
7: To be continued on that.
8: You know?
7: I need to really dig into that at some point. If you guys know what telepathy is, basically transfer of information without talking. That's kind of it, right? Yeah.
8: Yeah, pretty much.
7: Steve Lacy hanging out. On with the countdown. Let's go. This is song number 20.
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0: That was song number 19 this week on the iHeartRadio Countdown. What up? It's JoJo on the radio. Steve Lacy's hanging out. Steve, this album, oh yeah, 4 years working on this album. I heard you said something to the effect of hardest album you've ever made.
1: Yeah.
0: Why do you think that is?
1: Just more intention, more consideration for what I'm doing. And I'm growing to be just more particular overall.
0: So like in the past, although there's a value to not overthinking.
1: I know.
0: And I'm an overthinker. Don't even get into that.
1: Yeah.
0: But I guess now you are embracing the overthinking to a degree.
1: Kind of, yeah. But I think it's perfect thinking.
0: I think I tend to agree with you. There's something about really being thorough.
1: Yeah, exactly. Because I have no hangups. So it's great. I think I thought the perfect amount, actually.
0: All right.
1: Yeah.
0: Steve Lacy is hanging out. Back to the countdown. Here we go. This is song number 18.
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28: All right, guys, we're back. It's JoJo on the radio. This is the iHeartRadio Countdown. Steve Lacy's hanging out. Steve, this album, once again, oh yeah, describe the sound, the vibe, and what do you consider the centerpiece song of the album? Not necessarily the single. What do you consider the centerpiece?
29: Oh, that's kind of hard to say. The centerpiece.
28: The first time I started asking that question was after I had a conversation with Billie Eilish.
29: Yeah.
28: And she said she wrote one song and then everything kind of centered around that in a way.

0: And it wasn't even a single. I forget which one it was.
1: But. Right. Interesting. I'm trying to think. I guess the feeling would be the centerpiece. The feeling, the song.
0: Steve Lacy's hanging out. On with the countdown, time for an extra track. 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

0: 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Steve Lacy's hanging out. Steve, what song, if this happened, what song almost did not make the album for whatever reason? And there's a reason I asked this question too. I'm going to tell you, typically fans somehow gravitate to the song that almost didn't make it for whatever reason. I don't know why that is.
1: Yeah, I think it's probably Nice Shoes. Nice Shoes / In Your World. That one was, that came at the end.
0: Is that the reason it almost didn't make it, just timing?
1: I had dropped a version of it already. And I didn't plan on it being on the album, but I was like, oh, this is, you know, that song was like an orphan. I had to give it a family. You know, it had to be a part of the family. You know, so I worked on it more and I was like, oh, this is actually, you know, the perfect, it was perfect to put at the end.
0: Kind of made sense, yeah.
1: Yeah.
0: Steve Lacy is hanging out. Back to the countdown. Here we go.
2: Number 16. Stella Lefty, Boston. On a train.

0: That was song number 15 this week on the iHeartRadio Countdown. What up? It's JoJo on the radio. Steve Lacy's hanging out. Hey, Steve, when fans see you in the wild, not at a meet and greet or, you know, concert, whatever, how do they typically react? What do they normally say to you?
1: I don't know. Like, hey.
0: Do they flip? Because I read one story. Some fan was super excited, met you at, I think it was Six Flags, something like that. And that moment kind of blew up for a hot sec.
1: Oh, did it?
0: But what? Yeah, what do they just say? Hey, or do they flip? Or
1: like sometimes they ask me, "Am I me?" You know, and I can react one or two ways after that. Because sometimes I get mad because I'm like, "Why you got me questioning if I'm me?" Now I'm thinking about, "Am I me?" Like now I'm tripping out. Like, "Am I me?"
0: I've heard something like, what do you, people get asked, what are you doing here? I'm like, well, if I'm in a grocery store,
1: right,
0: I'm probably buying groceries.
1: Totally. Yeah. But I love when people just be like, yo, what's up, Steve? And I'm just hanging out. What's up? How you doing? You know?
0: And that's kind of it.
1: And I've had great conversations with people. Just, I try to just like get them to forget about the fact that.
0: Right.
1: You know,
0: that you're,
1: you know,
0: this artist and whatnot.
1: I'm like, right now, I'm just here with you. So let's just be here, you know, normal.
0: Fair enough. Steve Lacy is hanging out on with the Countdown. Let's do it. This is song number 14. Malcolm Todd.

0: Thank you guys for hanging out. What up? It's JoJo on the radio. This is the iHeartRadio Countdown. Steve Lacy's hanging out. The Oh Yeah Tour.
1: Yeah.
0: Do you love road life, Steve? I know you love being on stage. I would have to assume.
1: Right.
0: But do you, a lot of come with tight schedules, you know?
1: Yeah.
0: Do you love road life?
1: It's kind of chill, yeah. It's kind of a lot of waiting, and you're kind of a baby, and everyone's, does Steve have this? Does Steve need this? And, you know, all you have to do is perform the day. It's kind of easy.
0: I guess I've heard some artists tell me that when they're on the road, they want to be home. When they're at home, they want to be on the road.
1: Right.
0: Is that kind of, where do you fall on that?
1: Kind of. I think once I get into the flow of it, I'll be like, oh, well, yeah, we're here.
0: Rehearsal's going pretty good so far. Are you?
1: It's going great. It's gonna be good.
0: I've been on some sets where my friends have been in bands and rehearsed and whatnot.
1: Yeah.
0: And I was the group called Big Time Rush, and they said, JoJo, don't release the set list because it was written on the mirrors.
1: I was
0: like, dude, I'm not gonna release the set. Just stop it. He goes, dude, don't. I'm not. Finally, we got tattoos that day, and we took a pic of him with our friend, and we're all excited. And of course, I took a pic right in front of the damn set list.
1: Oh man, so it happens.
0: Have you ever? I guess what I'm saying is don't let me near your rehearsal.
1: Right.
0: Steve Lacy is here. Top 13 songs coming up next. Do not move. 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
8: What up, it's JoJo on the radio. Steve Lacy saying it. Oh, yeah, Steve. This track, I mean, give me some backstory on this track. 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
9: 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I think it was a track I had for a while, and I had the come on part. And the verse took a while to come, and when it did, it was like, you know, it's really sad, you know. it's like, damn, we wrote it and like, oh, yeah, that sucks, man. Like, I'm sad as hell, and I canceled the rest of my studio time for the rest of the year.
8: No, dude, what the?
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9: 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I think I stick with it if I can feel how important it is, or if I just keep loving it, you know. And I feel like two songs invite you to, you know, I feel sometimes invited are like, leave me alone right now,
8: right,
9: from songs. And so I think that one still was like, come on.
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0: 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This is the iHeartRadio Countdown. Steve Lacy saying, oh yeah, Steve. Before I play it, I've heard the theory that some songs, or maybe all songs, come from above. Like if you saw the Michael Jackson movie, Michael was like, I'm waiting for God to give me a song.
1: Right.
0: Something to that effect. Do you think songs come from above, like, and you just have to be the source to receive, or what's your take on
1: that? I think yes, but I think you still have to stay in it too. Like, I don't think you can like not work and then it's just like going to appear. So I think you still have to keep working at it.
0: Like 10 years later, still waiting for my song.
1: Yeah. There's a lot of people thinking things will appear out of thin air. I think you still have to keep working at it and then, you know, it'll come somehow, but you still have to work to get to it.
0: Amen. All right. Well, yeah, here we go. Steve Lacy, this is Oh Yeah. Check this on the iHeartRadio Countdown.

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11: All right, guys, we back. 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This is the iHeartRadio Countdown. More with Steve Lacy coming up in a few minutes. Make sure to follow him. Also, you can follow us if you like at iHeartCountdown. You can also follow me at JoJo Wright. Don't forget Steve Lacy on tour soon. Get them tickets ASAP. On with the countdown. Let's go. This is song number 11.
0: Cat's Eye. Animal.

0: All right, guys, we're back. It's JoJo on the radio. This is the iHeartRadio Countdown. Steve Lacy saying that. Steve, we just met. You have no idea, but I am obsessed with the paranormal. Ghost, haunted houses, all that stuff. I've been like this. Yeah, long time, you know, not just because Halloween's coming up. This is what I do. I have a podcast called Paranormalish. I talk to people who've had real paranormal encounters. So,
1: have you had a paranormal encounter?
0: I haven't seen a ghost per se, but I've had doors slammed that I can't explain, at least not yet. But have you? That's my question to you.
1: Have I?
0: Yes.
1: I can't really claim it to be. I know my dog barks at the wind sometimes, at random times. And so when she does that, I just say, hey, it's okay, we're here. Hey, it's okay, Eve, they've been here. How you doing?
0: They say you dogs and kids see things that we don't.
1: Exactly.
0: We've grown out of it, so to speak. You seem like the type dude that, I don't know, I pictured you the type guy to have an experience. You seem like a futuristic thinking kind of a dude. So if it ever happens, please keep me in mind.
1: It hasn't happened yet. Like I said, that's the extent of it, that it's gone so far. Right.
0: Steve Lacy hanging out on with the Countdown. Let's do it.
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0: Yeah. 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
10: 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This is the iHeartRadio Countdown. Steve Lacy's hanging out. Steve, Bad Habit, that track hit number one on Billboard. That was 2022. How did that song hitting number one change your life? It was

0: one now, you know? And so I didn't even care about going number one until I was number two. And then I was like, this has to happen. What do we have to do?
1: What a trip.
0: And then after it happened, it was just like, wow, this is like such a, I don't know, testament to staying true and, you know, just the hard work. And also, it affirmed me and in being a good producer. Because I think I sat with that and there was so many moments I was so uncertain about the song. And everyone always was like, oh, that's a good song. I'm like,
1: Oh, so you're the one. You were doubting it.
0: Yeah, I'm like, I don't think it's there yet. But when I knew and I had all the pieces, I said, okay, now I can stop. This is good.
1: Wow.
0: And so
1: that's
0: think
1: kind of crazy.
0: You know, that going number one told me essentially I have a good taste.
1: Apparently so. Steve Lacy is hanging out. On with the countdown. Let's do it.
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13: All right, guys, we're back. It's JoJo on the radio. This is the iHeartRadio Countdown. Steve Lacey's hanging out. Steve, do you find some artists fall into that trap of, after having a big song, oh, well, now I have to do, quote unquote, bad habits number two?
14: Right.
13: Like Ryan Tedder and the group from One Republic, he told me that the song Apologize he did a while back, labels would tell him, hey, do another one of those. Well, you can't do it. How do you fight falling into that right. trap, not trying to do bad habits number two?
14: Right. It's pretty easy. I don't know.
13: For you, it's not a deal then.
14: Yeah. I'm like, I don't know. I think I make songs based off of a resonance, you know, so I have to feel it in my body. And like,
13: right.
14: you know, I've tried to make songs in the same vein kind of, and I'm like, I did it already, you know, like, and so I try to make songs like in contrast to what I've done already and, in support of everything else that I've done while trying to make new sounds. So,
13: well, yeah. Clearly something's working for you, man. So yeah, Steve Lacey is hanging out on with the Countdown. Let's do it. This is song number 3.
3: Bruno Mars, Risk It All.

0: That was song number two this week on the iHeartRadio Countdown. What up? It's JoJo on the radio. Steve Lacy's hanging out. Steve, message to your fans. I mean, the OGs to the news. What's the message from Steve Lacy to people that love what you do?
1: The message, well, hello, fans. The message would be to stay hopeful and stay curious, and just keep connecting to humans.
0: Well said. Steve Lacy hanging out. Back to the countdown. Here we go. This is song number one.
2: Taylor Swift, I Knew It, I Knew You.

0: There it is, number one this week on the iHeartRadio Countdown. Hope you're feeling that. What up, it's JoJo on the radio. Steve Lacy is hanging out. The album, Oh Yeah. The single, Oh Yeah. I know I'm forgetting a lot of stuff, Steve, but what else do people need to know about Steve Lacy? Steve Lacy.
1: What do people need to know about me? They need to know... I don't know.
0: You seem like such a friendly dude. I mean, if they ask me what you're like, yeah, you seem like a future-minded, thinking kind of a dude.
1: Thank you.
0: You seem super chill. You seem like the type of guy, this is just me reading you, and tell me if I'm wrong, when you get into the studio, you have fun, but you're super focused.
1: Yeah.
0: Am I close?
1: Yeah, that's pretty it. Yeah. There's a lot of silence. There's a lot of silence.
0: Really?
1: Yeah. I kind of sit there for a while, and I breathe, and I say, okay, I'm going to work on this today, or I'm going to jam right now. But I really follow the feeling, like a feeling. I don't like... I don't name things early. I think that's one thing I learned in this album process. Like, just stay present and like let it flow.
0: So you never say, I want to write a sad song. I never want.
1: No.
0: I want to do an up like a banger.
1: No.
0: You just go in and like let
1: see what comes that day. See what the day or night has in store for me creatively. But yeah, I think people should know that I'm a fun guy. No, I'm just kidding.
0: You seem like a fun dude, right?
1: Right, right.
0: Steve, it's a real pleasure to meet you. Thank you so much.
1: Thanks for having me, JoJo. Appreciate you.
0: Absolutely. At the end of every interview, fist bump to make it official. Give me a little.
1: Awesome.
0: Bye-ya.
1: Awesome.
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1: This is Lieutenant Governor Jim Tressel. If you're driving and take a quick glance at your phone, more can happen than you might think. 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
0: Let's go. 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
10: Another stunning day here in the tri-state. Temperatures start in the low 50s and will warm to 75 this afternoon. We'll see ample sunshine and a light north wind at about 5 miles per hour. Tonight, 52 for a low, then tomorrow, 77 sunny, so just a little bit warmer, but we are warming up more this week. Highs Wednesday return to the mid-80s. That's the forecast. I'm 9 First Warning meteorologist Jennifer Ketchmark.
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20: Another stunning day here in the tri-state. Temperatures start in the low 50s and will warm to 75 this afternoon. We'll see ample sunshine and a light north wind at about 5 miles per hour. Tonight, 52 for a low, then tomorrow, 77 sunny. So just a little bit warmer, but we are warming up more this week. Highs Wednesday return to the mid-80s. That's the forecast. I'm 9 First Warning meteorologist Jennifer Ketchmark.
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1: So you would date a very, very average looking person? 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
1: It's Monday, September 28th. The Fred Show is on. Hi, Kaylin.
5: Hello.
1: Jason's in the bathroom. Hello, Paulina.
5: Hey.
1: Hi, Kiki.
5: Good morning.
1: Showbiz. Is Bella's not back today?
5: No, not today.
1: How long is this vacation she's taking?
5: You know what? Long.
1: How many vacation days does she have?
5: My girl need a break, all
1: right? Why am I talking like this?
5: I don't know.
1: You know, enjoy yourself, you know? Live your life,
5: Bella. Live life, girl.
1: Get out there. It's all good. Waiting by the phone is new this morning. We'll get to Kiki's court. Bob.
2: Girl, move your meat, lose your seat.
3: Now, hold on.
1: No, I'm going to stick around for this one. We're getting you to Mexico now. It's Mexico, 7:30 Central, 8:30 Eastern. The keyword to get you a free vacation in Mexico. Did I mention waiting? Did I mention Kiki's court? Did I mention Showbiz Shelley with money and a tiebreaker? We got lots of stuff coming up this morning. It's the

0: left waiting by the phone? It's the Fred Show.
1: Hey, Nathan, good morning. Welcome to the program. How are you?
2: Doing good. Doing good.
1: What's going on with this woman, Giselle, on waiting by the phone? Trying to figure out if you've been ghosted, but we need the backstory. Got to know how you met Giselle, about any dates you've been on, and then where things are now.
2: Well, okay. I met Giselle on a dating app, like most people do. Mm-hmm. We hit it off right away. We talked for a few days, and finally we went out to get drinks. And I mean, honestly, I don't think the date could have gone better, really. I mean, we were laughing, flirting, and I just thought there was a connection. So I texted her the next day, telling her I had a great, she ghosted me. She didn't respond. And, I've sent a couple more and, just nothing, Yeah.
1: You must have liked her if you're double texting.
3: Is that still a rule?
1: Well, I don't know, but you really got to like somebody, I think, to double text. But okay, so she's not responding to you since the date. And you look back on this date. I always ask this question. I want to give you an opportunity to reflect and, have a little self-awareness here. But, we look back on the date and we feel like the date went well. There, you can't come up with a reason why Giselle wouldn't want to see you again.
2: Honestly, no. I have no idea.
1: Okay.
2: I figured something must have came up in her life because, we had a great time. I don't understand.
1: Understandable. These things happen, and you'd like some closure because you liked her or maybe a chance to go out with her again. So we're going to play a song, come back in a couple of minutes, call Giselle. You'll be on the phone at the same time. And the hope is that we can straighten this out and then set you guys up on another date and pay for it, okay?
2: Cool.
1: Let's see what happens next. Part 2 of Waiting by the Phone after this song.

0: Good morning. It's the Fred Show, part two of Waiting by the Phone. Nathan.
1: Hey.
0: Let's call Giselle. You met on the dating apps. You went on a date. You felt the date went really well. You've reached out a couple of times since the date, texted at least, and have not received any reply of any kind. And it's bothering you because you liked her and you were attracted to her and thought the date went well. And you can't figure out why she would ignore you now.
1: Yeah, exactly. Yeah.
0: All right. Well, let's call Giselle now and see what's going on. Good luck, Nathan.
2: Hello.
0: Hi, is this Giselle?
2: This is Giselle.
0: Hey, Giselle, good morning. My name is Fred, and I'm calling from the Fred Show, the morning radio.

0: is. Why are you, I mean, are you ghosting him? Is something going on? Have you been busy?
1: He's just a creep. That's why.
2: Oh,
1: I haven't responded to him.
0: He's just a creep. Why is he a creep?
3: He didn't mention that.
0: No, he didn't mention that he was a creep.
1: Oh, he didn't mention. Well, I'm going to tell you, we were on our date and I found out that he was wearing those like Meta glasses during our date and he was secretly filming me.
0: We were just talking about this too.
2: Yep.
0: We were just talking about this. So what, he had those like Ray-Ban looking ones?
1: Yes, throughout the whole thing. And I noticed it. I know what they are. And I knew he was secretly filming me. And so I confronted him about it. And he said, well, he didn't even deny. He was like, yeah, I'm filming you because if things go well, I want the footage from our first date.
0: Okay.
1: Which I thought it was creepier.
0: Don't they have little blinking lights on them? I guess you can cover them up.
2: Yeah, they sell the covers now.
0: Oh, so you don't?
4: Because
0: they're supposed to be some kind of a sign that you're being recorded.
4: But they
0: make little things that go over the top of that. Okay, so this dude was recording the whole date, and let me bring him in. I forgot to mention that Creepy Nathan's here. Creepy Nathan, why are we recording dates with women? What are we going to do with that exactly?
5: It's not creepy.
0: It is, though.
5: I thought that it was, I thought it'd be helpful, you know?
0: Do you go home and, review the film and see, where you could have been funnier or where you could have complimented her more or something? I don't know. Why is it, why?
5: Well, I mean, you know, so I could, remember things that she says, stuff that I can improve. For the next day. I mean, I thought it was,
0: This isn't an NFL game. We're not, reviewing the tape the day after the game to make adjustments. I mean, I don't think people want to be recorded, especially without their knowledge. And then I think if you told me, if I went on a date with you and you're like, I'm recording this, well, then I'm not going to act normally.
3: No.
0: Because the whole time I'm like, why?
5: Being recorded all the time, I mean, doesn't even matter.
0: It's different. You're right, but it's different. So, Giselle, you thought it was weird, and, I mean, how much of... You couldn't be yourself on this date, could you?
1: No, I couldn't. I honestly made an excuse and just left. I thought it was the creepiest thing ever, and I want that footage deleted.
0: Mm-hmm. What else were you going to record, Nathan?
5: I mean, it slipped my mind to... I thought the blinking thing... it just didn't seem like a big deal. I mean, I'm just trying to be thoughtful, honestly.
1: So gross.
2: Yeah, it's creepy.
1: It's creepy. I don't even know what you're going to do with that stuff. I don't want anything to do with you, really. And I feel violated. You didn't even tell me.
0: Yeah.
5: Well, I mean, we were having a good time besides that,
0: Besides
3: you being a creep.
0: I really don't know what you go home and do with that, but... Anyway, look, let me ask Giselle. I know the answer, I think, but would you like to go out with Nathan again? What if he goes? What if we go out with him again and he leaves his Ray-Bans at home with the recording device or something?
1: Mm-hmm. No, I don't trust him, honestly. It was so creepy, and I just want him to delete the footage, and I don't want to talk to him ever again. Honestly, I'm sorry. Yeah,
0: don't do that, man. Don't do that, Nathan. I mean, I'm not really in a position to give dating advice, but I do it anyway. Don't do that, man.
5: Well,
0: he's gonna keep doing it. Giselle, thank you so much for answering and for your time. And Nathan, good luck out there.
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1: All right, guys, we have to start out with a ton of concerts over the weekend. So first of all, we got to talk about Olivia Rodrigo. And of course, it was a very musical weekend. We'll talk the VMAs next hour. But she kicked off her Unraveled tour in Connecticut. And we have to start with the moment that everyone's talking about. During her final song, The Cure, her light blue dress started to disintegrate as rain started pouring down. So I think that was probably like a nod to Unraveled. The reveal was a red dress underneath. I just personally love how impressed everyone was by this because it had nothing to do with AI. Like, it was the most simple thing that happened, and everyone was like, wow, like, it's going so viral, and it was probably just some paper that, like, you know what I mean?
2: Was it on purpose or, like, an accident? Because I keep seeing, like, different stories on social.
1: Oh, no, it was on purpose.
2: Okay, yeah. That's what I thought.
1: Yeah,
2: okay.
1: People thought it was an accident.
2: Yeah, there's this girl who did this whole satire video of, like, I got fired as Olivia Rodrigo's dress coordinator.
3: Oh,
2: because
3: I saw
2: you
3: that.
2: You saw that, right?
3: Yes.
2: Yeah.
3: Uh-huh.
2: And she's clearly lying. But it's like, girl, stop. Because now it's all these different stories of like, that wasn't supposed to happen that soon. And it messed up her tour. And
1: No, she's been planning her tour for a year. She says, I think she wanted that to happen. Yeah, and like, if it was an accident, then wouldn't it be her chonies underneath? I don't know. You know, but that girl's trying to like piggyback off of the moment, it sounds like. So the show was really cool. It was structured around five chapters following the season: spring, summer, summer, twilight, and autumn, and then winter. It started out with her in this like flower field while she was playing Drop Dead. She asked the crowd to sing happy birthday to her mom, which she said,
4: you will sing happy birthday right now.
1: She went on a real tirade, Olivia. And actually she did something to maximize crowd proximity, and she did three distinct stages. So it was a massive curved main stage, and then an in-the-ground B stage. So it was in the ground for her rain-soaked rendition of The Cure, and then separate, a smaller heart-shaped stage surrounded by a ring of flowers where she performed Stupid Song. So you didn't, like, there wasn't a bad view. At some point, you were close to her, at least got to see her from a different angle. It was very rock forward. She did a guitar solo as well. So we're all just going
2: rock.
1: Girl.
2: Rock on.
1: Yeah, we're all rocking and rolling around here. But yeah. Also in LA, different area, different concerts. SoFi Stadium over the weekend, Usher and Chris Brown had a little something extra up their sleeves. Kanye West, Snoop, Robin Thicke, they all came out on Saturday night's show. Snoop joined Chris's set, and Robin appeared during Usher's performance. Kanye hit the stage Friday night and performed his songs like All of the Lights and Flashing Lights. All of his songs about lights he did. But yeah, so those were some big moments. Do we know if Chris Brown's rant had anything to do with Usher? Because I've seen them beef in the past. Do we think that they're beefing?
2: We all speculated that when he put up that messy Instagram post, but they were together at the tour. Looks like everything is fine.
1: Do they sing together?
2: They do sing together at the end of the show. They brought out Brandy too. She was there. It was a lot. So
1: okay.
2: I think they're okay. I mean, Usher's probably like, child, Chris, get through this tour.
1: Right.
4: This is the longest tour ever.
2: Yeah.
4: How long has it been going on?
2: And they
4: like
2: added,
4: 4 or 5 years?
2: They added more dates. Yeah, they're not done till like December.
3: That's nuts.
4: I think we've been talking about this and giving away tickets for years.
3: Yeah.
1: All I remember is that when they were fighting, wasn't someone on roller skates? Like, wasn't it a
2: They were at allegedly at a roller rink for Usher's birthday.
1: And
2: did
1: Chris like
2: birthday.
1: Skate away?
4: I don't know if I can take you seriously in an argument if you're on any form of rollerblade or skate.
1: My favorite thing on reality TV is when people are arguing in costume, because you know they do a lot of like themed parties.
4: Oh, yeah.
1: Or like if a couple argues on Halloween, you know, it's like
4: you're dressed like Dracula,
1: right,
4: and the other person's dressed like Judge Judy or whatever,
1: right.
4: And you're fighting. Yeah,
1: it's really funny. And then at another concert, I just can't with him. But Luke Bryan asked if anyone in the audience had any chapstick for him. He was at Alpine Valley Music Theater in Wisconsin, and then fans all tossed their chapsticks.
4: Well, of course
1: on
4: they did.
1: Stage. Burt's Bees, tubes, or balms that were in their bags onto stage. He joked that some were definitely not chapstick.
4: That's one of the last things I'm ever using of a stranger.
1: I thought of you immediately.
4: Is chapstick?
1: Like, oh my gosh!
4: In a bind, maybe deodorant, maybe.
1: Yeah.
4: In a bind. And hopefully somebody I know, but chapstick, I'm not, no. A stranger gives me chapstick. I mean, we're talking about communicable disease.
1: We are.
4: You could wind up with some bumps you didn't want and things like that.
1: One time I made you let me take a sip of your drink, and then I told you to drink after just to see, and you were like shaking.
4: But I did it.
1: You did it, but you were like... Okay.
4: I did
1: and
4: it.
1: And look at you. You're fine.
4: Look.
1: By the way, you can follow us on Instagram, Fred Show Radio, TikTok, The Fred Show TikTok. 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
4: If you want to hear one of the most disconnected things, disjointed things, and listen in a while when we talk about the VMAs, because I should have taken notes. I have so many thoughts.
1: Do you?
4: I have so many thoughts.
1: Wait, I'm so excited for the next report.
4: So many thoughts. I was annoyed by so many things.
1: Oh my God, we're on complete opposite ends. Ends of the spectrum once again.
4: So annoyed.
1: Wow.
4: Okay. And I call shenanigans on a lot of things too. And I.
1: Okay, so we'll get both sides. There's something for everyone.
4: I should have taken notes because I'm going to forget stuff. Yeah. Well, maybe you can wait because I'm just going to be complaining. It's the Fred Show. Welcome to Monday.

0: Thank you, DJ.
1: It's the Fred Show. Kaylin, you signed up for a matchmaking service?
2: Yeah.
1: Okay. Like what's going on? What is the word? Proclaimed? Proclaimed?
2: No.
1: Is it verklempt?
2: I'm verklempt. Yeah, but like verklempt.
1: I'm klempt.
2: Like
1: okay. Yeah, okay. I'm all the klempts. I don't know what all it is. So okay. Did you get recruited for this, or did you reach out and are you paying, or how does this work?
2: No, absolutely not. First of all, I was having a day. And I experienced a lot of anxiety. And so I took a couple of my prescribed anxiety medications. So I was not really in the right mind. But I saw something pop up on Instagram. And it was just like, I was like, you know what? Let me just see what this is about. And it was like this girl. And I was like, we have this guy. La, la, la.
1: Oh, it was one of those. Yeah. So she made a video about it. She's looking for.
2: Yeah. And I wasn't like specifically about, I don't know who the guy is. Anyway, so I like went to the website and I was like, let's see if I can do this for free. So I did it for free. I signed up and then I was like, what have I done? You know,
1: what is it called? Like coffee meets bagel or something?
2: Well,
1: what is
2: they don't pay, so I don't want to say the name.
1: Oh, okay.
2: But I'll tell you offline.
1: Okay, all right. Well, I'm not really in the market.
2: We're syndicated.
1: But right. Yeah. You know what? You pay the money if you right.
2: I'm turning a new leaf around here, people.
1: Pay the money or find me some love.
2: yeah.
1: Okay, because I used to be on the roster for one of those things, and like for women that paid for a matchmaker, and I would occasionally get an email about someone like, hey, would you be interested in this person? So the last time I did it, I said, okay, sure. Like, I don't know. It sounded like a good job, and you know, I don't like to travel and didn't have kids, and it just seemed like a thing. So they send you how to talk to women. In an email.
2: Shut your mouth.
1: Like, they send you an email, and they're like, well, here's her number.
2: Actually, some people
1: and then
2: need that.
1: Here are some opening lines. And they're terrible. It was like, so you're interested in travel. Well, so am I. Hi, right. My name's Christopher. Or what? I mean, it was, I wish I had it in front of me because it's so bad. And so what I put in when I texted her, because it was like, you have to text first. It tells you how to do all this.
2: You're
1: set up make an appointment to talk to her on the phone. Talk to her on the phone. Don't talk about the following things. Don't talk about politics. Don't talk about this. Don't be gross or whatever. And then then it was like, and then plan a date and then whatever. So I basically just copy and pasted. I was being funny.
2: Yeah.
1: I'm like, well, I'm supposed to say this. Hi, my name is Christopher. I put it in quotation marks.
2: Yeah.
1: She called the matchmaker and fired her. And said that I was not taking things seriously and that I was a joke and that it was a ripoff and so then I get ripped by this matchmaker
2: this
1: and I wrote back and I said, first of all, this you're not paying me.
2: Right.
1: Second of all, it's a joke. You sent me openers and I made fun of your stupid openers because I would think anybody with a sense of humor would be like, yeah, I would never go for that. Like, that's corny.
2: Yeah, that's hysterical.
1: Yeah, and so then I wound up chewing her out in an email and I don't get asked to go out with anybody anymore. So but yeah. No, I wish I'll have to find it somewhere because the guidance was so rudimentary and so bad, I had to make fun of it. And I had before a couple of other times, I've gone on like two dates from these things over the years.
2: Yeah.
1: And the other people thought it was funny. They're like, really? They wanted you to say that? And that was the opener, right? And then we had some banter, right? Cause I was just, cause it's so bad.
2: Yeah.
1: Or it was like, don't talk about politics.
2: Yeah.
1: So I'm like, so I shouldn't say this then. And I just made up something outrageous.
2: Yeah.
1: And the person, in every other example, the person was like, oh, that's like, they really have to tell you that, you know, and then we went on a date and they're nice people. But, the last one did not think it was funny. And I really hope she found someone, but she has no sense of humor. So I hope she found somebody who has no sense of humor as well.
3: That's not going to work anyway.
2: Right. I mean, never. Well, the woman who reached out already and she is like beautiful and seems normal. And that's how she met her man. So.
1: Can't wait to find out who
2: they
1: it is.
2: They gave you their first name, and he like played a sport in college, and I keep trying to find who it is.
1: College. Oh, yeah. No. This could be anything.
2: Yeah.
1: All right. Well, good luck. I can't wait to hear where this goes with the VIP client, who hopefully has a sense of humor.
2: Two companies.
1: And doesn't use any of their opening lines. It's the Fred Show.

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12: Another stunning day here in the tri-state. Temperatures start in the low 50s and will warm to 75 this afternoon. We'll see ample sunshine and a light north wind at about 5 miles per hour. Tonight, 52 for a low, then tomorrow, 77 sunny. So just a little bit warmer, but we are warming up more this week. Highs Wednesday return to the mid-80s. That's the forecast. I'm 9 First Warning meteorologist Jennifer Ketchmark.
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2: 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Hi, Kaylin.
31: Hello.
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2: Showbiz Shelley, money in the showdown next hour. I believe it was a tie. Yes. Friday seems so long ago. But I don't have the thing in there, so I don't know.
31: Yeah.
2: 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Anyway, I think it's like 450 in a tie.
31: And you're so right.
2: Good. I'm glad I'm right. Occasionally I am right about them. Waiting by the phone is new this morning. Why did somebody get ghosted? We'll investigate. Kiki's Court's coming up. Ba-dum-bum.
29: Girl, move your meat, lose your seat. You like that, Jason?
32: Yeah, I do like that one.
2: I can't wait to hear what that's about. And then I have to memorize this one now because I'll screw this up. Dreams Sapphire Resort in Riviera Maya, Mexico.
32: Yes. Ooh.
2: We've given away a lot of different stuff. I got to keep it all straight. I probably won't. I'm probably going to give you a trip to the iHeartRadio Music Festival or something that already happened, which will be really disappointing when you get there and you realize you have to wait 11 months and 15 days. But yeah, we have that trip, 7:30 Central, 8:30 Eastern.
1: Lots of stuff coming up this morning. Kaylin shared with us that she has been recruited by a matchmaking firm for a guy. It turns out it's the same organization that I once worked with.
28: Right, so they're going to probably ghost me. They're going to be like, oh.
1: I don't know. I mean, you know me. I'm the one. I screw everything up. So it was on me, I guess. But
28: no, you don't.
1: But I found the email. So I wanted to read this. Okay, so Kaylin has been approached by a matchmaking place. It's a guy that used to play college sports, and he owns some businesses, and he's, and he hired them to find people. And so one way that they're trying to find people is they'll go on social media and they'll make a video about this person anonymously without giving out too much information and then see if it, anyone's interested. The other way they used to do it is, I don't even remember how they got my name, but maybe it was like, we're looking for guys. Maybe it was another social media thing. Like, hey, we're looking for guys for potential matches. Yeah. And so I think I gave him my number. This is like 10 years ago. Just for fun. Because you never know, right? Like, and I've said before.
28: I just be doing stuff these days.
1: Well, why not? Because you never know. Like, maybe that's serendipitous. And maybe that's how you meet. It's a good story. I love a good story.
28: Yeah.
1: So I don't know. There's nothing wrong with it. But I thought, well, you know, the kind of person that I might want to date probably isn't on the dating apps that I don't want to be, and probably isn't in the bar and all that stuff. So maybe, you know, I don't know.
28: Yeah.
1: They got their own life going on, and they obviously are invested in the process because they hired somebody. So maybe that's good. Maybe I'll try that. So I did go out with a couple of people over the years, and it was fine. Not a match, but it was fine. So this last one is the one where I got fired by the matchmaking people. And I'm not going to say the name of the
28: this
1: place.
28: Is so you, Larry,
1: I probably still have the email chain where I went back and forth with this person. But so they call you up. Hey, we have this person. What do you think? Here's like the profile. Same kind of deal. Like business owner, you know, master's degree. I don't know what it was.
28: Mm-hmm.
1: Similar interests. I'm like, okay. So then they send you an email. I spoke with so-and-so, and she's excited to meet you. This is her phone number. She'll be expecting to hear from you within 48 hours. Let me know when you reach her. Feel free to copy and paste this message to send to her. Hi, this is Christopher. So-and-so at so-and-so sent me your number. I'm looking forward to getting together. When are you free this week to me? Copy and paste. So they got to tell these men exactly what to say.
28: They
1: probably do. But as soon as you say that, I already got a joke.
28: Of course,
1: which
28: this is silly.
1: They told me to copy and paste this. Then here are the do and the don'ts. Do you try and contact her within the next day or so? Remember, the goal is to schedule the date, not to get to know each other on the text. Aim to meet within the next week. Communicate schedule changes. Plan to meet in a quiet place. Dress to impress. Business casual is a great baseline. Confirm with her the morning of the date. It goes a long way. And then ask her out again if you're interested. Don't talk about the matchmaker, the matchmaking process, or any other dates. Do not bring up heavy topics like religion, politics, or exes. And then do not text too much before the date. So I want to say on this particular one, my opening line was the copy and paste.
28: Mm-hmm.
1: And then it was, and I have questions about religion, politics, and exes. And then I think this person was probably like, huh? And then I was like, well, you know, they tell us what to say. Mm-hmm. I think that's kind of funny.
28: Yeah.
1: So I don't hear from this person again. And then I get this scathing email from the matchmaker. Like, how dare you make fun of our process? You violated all of our rules. This woman is wildly offended because of you. You're making fun of her. I go, I'm not making fun of anybody. I'm making fun of the fact that you have to write an email for men telling them what to say. Like, I'm making fun of mankind.
28: As you should, mankind.
1: Because I think, obviously, they have to write emails like this because people screw this up. But I was doing it tongue in cheek. I was just making fun of the process a little. Not her.
28: Yeah.
1: I obviously wasn't making fun of her because I agreed to go out with her.
28: You're both doing it. Yeah.
1: Right. But I think it's kind of silly and manufactured. So I just kind of joked about that. And I thought that was a way to break the ice about what is really sort of, you know, lacking in organic nature, right? Because it's mechanical. Like,
28: right.
1: We've never met. This matchmaker's never met me. She's trying to meet a quota. You get so I got fired. They're like, we'll never contact you again. I go, great, because your service sucks. Oh, I went off. It was like a multi-paragraph email. And then I'm still friends with one of the people that I went out with years ago from this same service. We're just friends. It wasn't a match.
28: Yeah.
1: And I sent her the thread and she's like, this is embarrassing for this company. Like, I'm embarrassed I was ever associated with it. Like, if you don't have a sense of humor, this isn't for you.
28: No. Why do we have to be so serious?
1: That's what I mean. Like, guys, this might be part of the reason why. Because I guess the woman fired the service. She was like, this guy's a clown. Well, I am a clown.
28: Right.
1: Like, I am a clown.
28: Right.
1: Like, if you're not prepared to date a clown, then this wouldn't work anyway. So, like, if you want to date someone extremely serious who follows the letter of the law and copy and pastes messages to you and has zero creativity, then... you're right. Like, I'm absolutely not a match for you.
28: But I've had much worse said to me on first dates and still gave him another chance. I'm like, you know what? That was an off-color joke, but you know what? I'm still going to see what you're about. I'm not going to judge you off of one thing.
1: I just, I'm not for everybody. I know that. But I thought maybe rather than just follow the rules and copy and paste messages pre-written from me, I'd come up with something else. But I wasn't like, hey, loser. Hey, loser who has to hire people to, you know, not at all. Like, whatever. I actually respect it because I think there's probably a caliber, not a caliber, but kind of a, I don't know, classification. There's probably a kind of person out there who would respond to something like this who isn't in all the other places.

0: okay?
1: They better look elsewhere.
0: Well, exactly. Like, you know what I do. But I guess they didn't. That's my thing. Is you're bad for not properly vetting me. I'm a professional circus clown. Like, this is what I do for a living. I'm not a serious person.
1: It's not
0: about
1: that big
0: very
1: of a
0: many
1: deal.
0: Things.
1: Like, chill.
2: She anyway. Probably just was insecure about it from the beginning anyway.
0: But I thought my whole process was to sort of
2: make it break the ice.
0: Right, yeah, exactly. Yeah, like, yeah. We all know what this is. It's no big deal. Like, mm-hmm. But I think it's kind of like, what does it say about man? That was kind of the point I was making, is what does it say about my fellow man that yes. they have to write yes. an opening line? And by the way, they're technically Mankind. Supposedly targeting like professional men. So you're having to tell like lawyers and doctors, you know, how to talk. I guess they are.
1: Yeah.
0: It's kind of sad.
1: Very.
0: So, all right. So this guy, when are we going out with him?
1: I don't know.
0: And by we, it's we're all going.
1: Well, okay. Hopefully they don't know I know you. Cause I mean, it sounds like you're not on good terms.
0: No, I hate them. and I basically told them that. I'm like, you don't get
1: I hate
0: to,
1: you.
0: I'm like, this was free. Like, you're taking advantage of me. Like, I'm you're like, making money sending people on dates with me. Like, and I have to pay for the dates. And now you're telling me how I can and can't talk to people? Like, how about tell your person that maybe they're single because they have no sense of humor?
1: Yeah, start there.
0: I mean, guys,
1: give them sense of humor classes.
0: You know, like, right. we all need to Change take a deep breath. Like, this isn't that serious. Anyway.
1: I would have appreciated that approach.
0: Well, it worked 2 out of 3 times.
1: Okay.
0: But,
1: you win some, you lose some.
0: Yeah, right. Well, I'm fired, though. I'm not any longer being contacted.
1: You.
0: All right, so when is the date?
1: So I have to... So the process is they send me this profile, and then I have to get on, like, a call, and then we have to feel it out, talk it through, see if it's a match, and then she, like, goes... Did you see the woman before you went out?
0: I saw a picture, yeah.
1: Okay.
0: Like a professional headshot.
1: Okay, so I have to have that conversation first. Okay. I don't know.
0: Yeah. Yeah, well, I think if it's the same service, so like they get so many dates total. Mm. So I think they get 5 dates or 3 dates or something like that. And so some of this is like sales. I mean,
1: yeah.
0: Again, I don't think these people are insincere in their desire to find love for folks. It's just, I also think it's a matter of like they have to get so many people to go on dates with you. And so I don't know how they can guarantee quality when they don't really meet you.
1: So what I've noticed is they're in a lot of cities.
0: Yeah.
1: So this dude isn't local. He's in a nearby state, but, so maybe they use their databases all over. I have really no idea.
0: So are they flying you to this man?
1: I have to talk to her, but I doubt that. I mean, I'm not certainly going anywhere to meet a man. The man would have to come here.
0: I see.
2: So y'all wasting y'all time with all this hoo-ha, all this stuff.
0: What
2: and I've been trying to be y'all matchmaker for years
1: I've
2: now.
1: Seen who you've tried to
2: and
1: match
2: you know,
1: me with.
2: I think I do a pretty good job, you know?
0: I
2: but
0: don't.
2: But y'all don't trust my process.
0: But no. You don't because you say there is
2: and
0: no process.
2: They cursed you out. Right. Because, I would never talk to you like that.
0: But there is no process, Kiki. You just tell everybody that Kaylin and I will go out with them.
2: Yes.
0: You tell everybody yes. That's not a process.
2: You gotta go out on one of my dates. You missed your wife 3 times.
0: You just say yes to everybody. So you're simply playing an odds game.
2: I'm telling you, I am the matchmaker you're looking for.
1: Okay, I don't want to date the guy at the taco spot down there.
0: I don't
1: want to date
0: What's
1: the guy
0: his
1: just
0: name?
1: Because his kids need help.
0: Are they good? Are the tacos delicious? I'm open. Do I get an employee discount? Are the tacos free? Al pastor? What
2: just
0: do we have
2: trust
0: down
2: me,
0: there?
2: Man.
0: Biggest stories of the day in 3 minutes.

0: biggest stories of the day.
1: Right, do we have Jason's picks? Do we have the results?
2: Yes, we do.
1: We do. All right, ladies and gentlemen, let's see who did better. Ooh. Jason in week three, who's on a bit of a roll. I mean, I want to say and I should do the math, I keep guessing, but you've picked, I think you're at like 80% of your picks are correct.
3: Okay.
1: In the first 2 weeks.
3: Yeah. Solid B.
1: I mean, I would say that's pretty remarkable, honestly.
3: Yeah.
1: Now, AI went 10-4 with one to go.
3: How many out of 15 is that?
1: 10 wins and 4 losses.
3: Oh, okay.
1: Because I wanted to see who did better. You were AI.
3: Got it.
1: So,
3: okay.
1: Let me see here. Chiefs, Browns, Giants, Jaguars, Bills, Lions, Colts, Commanders, Steelers, right? 49ers, Vikings, Raiders, the Ravens, and the Broncos all won, right?
3: Mm-hmm.
1: And then we've got Bears, Eagles tonight. They have the Eagles winning. So we got to 10-4 and one to go for AI. And how did Jason do?
2: So Jason did 11. So slightly
1: 11
2: better.
1: 11-3.
4: Oh, no, that's yeah. right, Jason.
1: You went 11-3.
3: Yeah.
2: You go. So slightly better than Chad. But tonight,
1: you have the Bears
2: have
1: tonight.
2: The Bears,
1: right?
2: So I don't.
3: I have to go with the Bears. Okay.
1: You do.
3: Yeah.
1: I think you do.
4: Who's the quarterback today?
3: Girl, I don't know. It might be me.
1: It's me, and I threw my back out sleeping, so it's going to be interesting. I'm injured, too. Tyson Badgett. Is that how you say his name,
4: okay.
1: I believe?
4: Yeah. Shout out.
2: Do you want the parlay?
1: Yeah, and how'd the parlay go?
2: So he got 2 out of 3 legs correct, so he's actually not bad.
4: Wow.
2: So he said Derrick Henry will run at least 80 feet is what Jason
1: 80
2: said.
1: 80 feet.
2: But he, yeah. I think, meant something different, and he had 89 rushing yards.
1: I think you meant yards, yeah.
2: Yeah,
3: I don't know what a yard is.
2: That's what you meant.
3: But European,
2: yeah. You said 80, he had 89. Like, that's insane. Ja'Marr Chase, you said, will score a tutty.
3: Yeah.
2: Yep, he did. He caught a 3-yard touchdown from Swaggy Joe.
3: Ooh.
2: And then the last one you almost got. You were so close. Patrick Mahomes will score 3 touchdowns, and he got 2. So he did, yeah, so you were really close.
1: I don't know what's going on. Are you using AI to pick these?
3: No.
1: Are you really picking these?
3: Yes.
4: He's that good.
3: Right.
1: Producer Eric in DC said 11-3. Way to go, Jason. Bears will win tonight.
3: Oh, okay,
4: oh, wow.
3: Eric.
1: And I know he was at the Commanders game yesterday, and he's very excited about that.
3: Ooh.
1: So our Commanders correspondent. No, he is.
3: That's awesome.
1: He's it's very official.
3: Oh,
1: yeah.
3: Wow.
1: So anyway. All right. Well, that's impressive.
3: Tonight.
1: You did better than AI.
3: As I should.
4: Guaranteed human.
3: Right.
2: Yes.
1: Yeah. And the company's so proud of you right now. It's amazing.
3: AI.
1: I know we're going to get into the VMAs. I feel like we all watched different VMAs last night. But here's just top line. Madonna ruled the night at the MTV VMAs in LA, winning 7 awards, leading all nominees with 13. Artist of the Year, Best Dance for Confessions 2, and Best Collaboration with Sabrina Carpenter. Taylor Swift followed with 11 nominations and added more wins with Best Direction for Opalite, and receiving the best, the first ever Artist Director honors, and premiered her new video for Patient Zero, winning Video of the Year for The Fate of Ophelia. So we'll talk about that in the Entertainment Report a little bit more in just a second. The performances and all that. A powerful nor'easter has been slamming parts of the East Coast with heavy rain and strong winds and gusts over 70 miles an hour recorded in parts of New Jersey over the weekend. Coastal cities from New Jersey to Massachusetts, Jason's favorite state, have received 4 to 6 inches of rain, and more is expected through today. Tens of thousands of residents have lost power, and the storm has claimed the life of one man in Brooklyn after a tree fell on him, which is really sad. Also, in not that happy news, Case Keenum's not starting tonight. It's Badgett, isn't it? Anyway,
3: who's the third guy?
1: Is it the third? I thought it was Badgett.
2: It's Paulina.
1: I don't know. Yeah. Whatever. Maybe it's Case Keenum. Anyway,
3: according to my sources, he cleared protocol for the concussion.
1: But that's the second guy.
3: Yeah, but they're not using.
1: They're not going to use.
3: So they're going with the third.
1: Okay,
3: guy.
1: So it's Case Keenum tonight.
2: He has no concussion, but he's not going to play.
3: Yeah, because I think they already did all their prep work with the third guys. They're not all of a sudden
1: with the third guy.
2: They're prep.
3: Yeah. Okay, second guy. Now you're in. He hasn't played in
1: Your sources are telling you that.
3: Yeah, on the field.
1: I understand.
3: Yeah,
1: they're on the field. They're on the field now.
3: I just drove by there. Yeah,
1: I mean, all those guys are asleep, but they're Okay, well, my bad.
3: There's some guy watering the grass. I talked to him.
1: Case Keenum.
2: Watering the grass.
1: Yes. Microsoft co-founder Bill Gates has a chilling warning about AI. In an interview on Meet the Press, the tech billionaire said that AI is powerful enough to help trigger events that could cause a billion deaths. He says right now that the threat is people with bad intent using AI.
2: Yeah.
1: He explained that AI can make it difficult to distinguish between scientists developing life-saving medicines and bad actors trying to create biological weapons. Gates is calling for government regulation and monitoring of advanced AI systems. So there's your headline today. AI could be used to cause a billion deaths. Oh, cool.
4: Yeah, we're done.
1: Love it. Yeah, welcome to Monday, everyone. Instagram Plus has launched, and people are mad. Instagram has launched a new premium feature, Instagram Plus, for $3.99 a month. The new features include extending 24-hour stories to stay visible for longer and pushing to the top of users' feeds alongside expressive reactions so friends can show extra support in direct messages. The story rewatch count is new, and that feature shows how many times your story was replayed, while the search viewer sheet lets you check if a specific person saw your post. The story preview lets users look at someone's story without showing up on their viewer list, and there are also features that help hide actions from other users, including posting to your profile or highlights without showing up in friends' feeds. Critics claim that the new offerings basically just make it so that crazy people can do shady stuff. New offerings exploit digital addiction, make stalking easier, and I guess it may driving people crazy. So, yeah. Basically, yeah, for $4 a month, I can do a bunch of shady stuff and you don't know about it. And I guess they'll look at my stuff more. Because that's another thing, is I'll post something very cool, like objectively very cool, like Kiki meeting Ja Rule, and like four people see it. I'll post a picture of me in my pajamas talking about something completely useless, and I'll get 47 million views on it. Yep. So there's no rhyme or reason. I don't understand how to get engagement.
4: It's the lottery.
1: Or we'll post stuff from the show. I'm like, that was actually funny. Nobody sees it. And then I'll post something. Someone will post something. I'm like, that wasn't that good. 47 million views. Like, how?
4: Uh-huh. It's like a casino.
1: Yeah. And tomorrow's National Coffee Day, so start planning your free caffeine. 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Also, Pilot, Sheets, Einstein, lots of folks have deals tomorrow for coffee. Because we can't not do some sort of food-related story in Biggest Stories of the Day. It's National Drink Beer Day today. National Family Day encourages families to put down their phones, gather around the table, and spend time together. And National Good Neighbor Day is today as well. I know we're talking VMAs and more next in the Entertainment Report after Pink Pen.

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1: Madonna opened up the MTV VMAs with Sabrina Carpenter and ended with Charlie XCX on a pretty long performance. Lots of other familiar faces on stage had us all doing double takes. So Julia Garner, you know her probably from Ozark, right? And she also was supposed to play Madonna at one point. She had like the very early curly blonde Madonna look going on. I don't know if they're still going to make that movie, but I know that was Madonna's wish. So she was up there. Seth Rogen.
2: Yeah.
1: He was there.
2: That was, I was like, I really did do a double take on that.
3: I did too. Yeah.
1: That whole scene was like how my dreams are. Like, why are you here? Why are we like, what's, I don't know. Debbie Mazur, who is an actress, I know her from Beethoven, but she was also in Goodfellas, another one of my favorite movies. She's been friends with Madonna for a long time, done her music videos. And Sombert was actually on stage as well with them because he was doing, well, he was all around. I'll tell you what he did in a minute. But he was all around that damn show. In terms of tributes, not only did Taylor Swift dedicate her Artist Director Award to Dolly Parton, saying none of this, we wouldn't be here without her, the ultimate showgirl. But they also played a really sweet video of Dolly speaking to the camera. I felt like she was speaking to just me.
2: Yeah.
1: Like, it's going to be okay, girl.
3: Yeah.
1: It was so like heartwarming to see her and have her just, I don't know. I loved it. And she then started to sing her song, I Will Always Love You. And then the camera panned to her friend Kacey Musgraves, who actually picked up where the video left off.

0: was really sweet.
1: I loved how they did that. And it's not an easy song to sing. And like you said, it's not easy to have the person singing first that we, you know, miss and love and then to go into that. But she has a beautiful voice. I think she did a pretty good job.
0: She did do a good job. I just thought, man, that's really hard to do.
1: Totally.
0: Because no matter how good you are, and she's so good.
1: Yeah, it's not the same.
0: It's not the same.
1: No.
0: And you're going back to back, and it's not supposed to sound the same.
1: Yeah.
0: But you can't help but be like, well, Dolly did it better. Well, of course Dolly did it better. You know?
1: Yeah. So I really liked how they did that. Other tributes, George Michael, which I know you really
0: liked. That was so good.
1: Yeah.
0: That was so good.
2: Teddy Swims for the win.
1: Yep. So Somber was also there. Ray, Teddy Swims, and Adam Lambert, they did this like medley tribute rather than a traditional tribute that they would do. I thought they did a great job. Really, really cool. Separate performances that I love. In the tribute section, also Nirvana was honored with the Video Vanguard Award, obviously a tribute as well to Kurt Cobain. And
0: that the drummer, who is the guy they let speak? I would not know him.
1: Same.
0: The guy who wore glasses. That dude could have prepared my taxes, and I wouldn't know that he was in Nirvana. Like no disrespect to him whatsoever, but like Dave Grohl, everybody knows. Everyone knows. Then this dude.
2: Chad? Was it Chad? No.
0: No disrespect to him whatsoever, but like they let him do the speech, and I'm thinking, I could have sat next to him on an airplane, Southwest boarding group C, and I wouldn't have any clue that it was him.
1: Yeah. Yeah, I'm actually trying to figure out
0: Was he the drummer? I can't remember. Anyway, it was cool.
1: Multiple members have passed. I don't know, but yeah, they played really cool clips of Kurt Cobain, super ahead of his time. Separate performances that I loved. I mean, Ray coming to our Jingle Ball. I mean, she is just, her voice, I think, is one of the greatest voices of our generation. She's beautiful. Lisa had a moment. She beat out like Sabrina Carpenter. She beat out Taylor Swift. She took home an award. And also her performance, you saw that, right? Lisa's that was crazy. I really enjoyed that. Taylor Swift also debuted her music video for her new song, Patient Zero, starring Dakota, not Fanning.
3: I almost said,
1: thank you. Yeah. Dakota Johnson. He finishes my sentences.
0: Which performance was it, Colin Farrell? With the people, with the group doing all the movement?
3: Generation. Okay.
0: That was wild. I'm sorry, but I wasn't even paying attention to the singing or anything like that. Like that, the choreography on that was
1: insane.
0: Incredible.
1: Yeah. I want to find so what I texted cool. to Jason. Because
0: that was so, like, I was mesmerized by that.
1: Yeah.
0: And one person screws up one move on that, and it doesn't look right.
3: Yeah. No,
1: I said last night, 9:01 p.m., now who are Generation and Young Lee? And he said, I have no idea, but this is pretty trippy. I think it's Young Lean. I don't know. That's the white guy. I said, I like it. And Jason said, like, visually so freaking cool. So we like that one, too.
0: That was really, like, whatever you have to take to come up with something like that, I'd like to be there. I'd like to travel down that road once or twice in my life.
1: I was like, whoa.
0: It was so cool.
1: Whoa. And then Taylor Swift debuted the music video for Patient Zero. I thought it was a great video.
3: Yeah, it was really good.
1: It was like a movie, I felt like. Madonna, obviously, ruling the night. 7 awards she won, leading with 13 nominations. She picked up Artist of the Year, Best Dance for Confessions 2, Best Collaboration with Sabrina Carpenter. And I just like really love that you can tell, like, not a lot of there are other artists, I feel like, who don't champion like the new generation of singers, specifically women, allegedly Nicki Minaj. But anyways, so I really like that you can tell Madonna really like her and Sabrina are friends. They were hee-heeing, ha-haing. Yeah. Madonna may have been a little drunky drunk. I don't know what, allegedly, because she
0: wasn't coherent, really.
1: I was confused a little bit.
0: I love Madonna, but I do kind of call shenanigans on some of the wins.
1: Yeah, you think so?
0: Like, we do this for a living, and so I don't claim to be an expert in much, but I pay attention to this stuff, and like, I can only really remember one or two things she did this year, but like somehow she beat out Sabrina Carpenter. You know what I mean?
2: Exactly.
0: Like I don't know.
2: Embrace the youth. Take their awards.
0: It seemed a little contrived. Like, hey, and I love Madonna, but I didn't think she had the best year of all of those people. The other thing is, I think that, which category was it? Maybe that one. There were a few categories where they had like 8 or 9 nominees, and they're all the biggest names in music. And I'm like, this is unfair.
1: Yeah.
0: Like, if you don't win against all those people, like, how can you feel bad about that? I mean, because it's like, they should, I feel like they should have made they wanted to make the show 2 hours instead of, I think in the past it's been longer. Mm-hmm. So they obviously, I think they narrowed down the categories that they aired.
1: Oh, yeah, it did seem shorter.
0: But there were like eight, you know, everybody was in one category, like Ariana Grande, Sabrina Carpenter, blah, blah, blah, blah. And I'm going, okay, well, like, this doesn't even seem fair.
3: Right.
1: Yeah. And the awards are supposed to be fan voted. Actually, one of our part-timers told me she voted for someone. I was like, what year is it? That's crazy.
2: I did too.
1: Did you?
2: Best New Artist. I was really passionate about Sienna Spiro winning Best New Artist. Yes. She is that girl.
0: Yeah.
2: And she's out singing everybody.
1: Yeah. And she took it, right?
0: Well, yeah,
1: she
0: did. Ray can sing, though.
2: Ray's great. Oh, we love Ray. Yeah. We love Ray.
0: Yeah. But buy your Jingle Ball tickets, everyone.
1: Right. Taylor followed with 11 nominations, by the way, added more wins with Best Direction for Opalite, like we talked about. She put a lot into Opalite, so I'm glad she won for that. She got the first ever Artist Director honors, and like I said, gave us that video. Lisa, I was so happy for Best Pop. I don't know why they don't say, like, song, or it's very weird. Like, she won Best Pop, period. you know, like, why aren't they saying song? Why is it Best Pop? BTS grabbed for Best K-Pop and Best Group, Ariana Grande, Song of Summer. Bruno Mars won Best R&B. Olivia Rodrigo, Best Alternative, but of course she was on tour, and Bad Bunny won Best Latin.
2: Rock on,
1: just,
2: girl.
1: Just Best Latin.
4: He is the Best Latin.
1: The Best Latin, that's period.
4: That's true.
1: Madonna also swept the technical categories, so I don't know.
4: Why
1: don't we finish the sentence? I don't get it. Now, Fred, you had some other issues, so I'm going to give you a moment. I can't wait, because we watched two different awards, because I was sitting there, like, cheesing.
0: I had a lot of problems.
1: Okay.
0: Okay, I didn't like the use, and this is really like detailed stuff.
1: Okay.
0: I didn't like the use of the like AI graphics or whatever on the production. Like that big astronaut that was hanging over the arena that wasn't really there was unnecessary.
3: Yeah.
0: Like it would have been, for me, the sets are supposed to be unbelievable. And I realize like I'm the old guy now saying this, but I want to see a set that's unbelievable because somebody built an unbelievable set. Like if that had been a real astronaut.
1: Get to work.
0: Hanging from, and I realize it would cost them millions of dollars, but like that to me would have been cool. But like you realize the people who were there didn't see that. Like, because it wasn't there.
1: Right.
0: And then there were some other ones where I think they enhanced. I didn't like them.
1: What else
0: didn't I like? I think they did Snoop dirty. I think whoever wrote his jokes, it was not only were they cheesy, but it was low hanging fruit. Like every time he talked some reference to weed, we got it, dude. Like Snoop smokes weed. Ha ha ha. Like crazy. But then like the D's nuts jokes, and I don't know. It was like
1: they were, but I felt like he at least delivered corny lines in a good way.
0: No, he did a good job. Yeah. I just think they could have found someone to write for him that was a little
1: better.
0: More clever.
1: Yeah.
0: Like it just seemed really like low hanging fruit, basic stuff. I thought they kind of set him up to look cheesy.
1: Okay, you didn't like the sponsorships. I remember you saying.
0: I thought the sponsorships were random. Yeah. The other thing is, every commercial break, there was some ailment. Like, either I have HIV, I have allergies, I have every single... And what I wonder is, I was watching on CBS, so I don't know if the ads were targeted towards, like, a different demographic, but every single commercial break was some sort of medicine, and it was 2 minutes of, like, now I can row a boat thanks to... blah, blah, blah, blah, blah, blah, blah, you know, whatever it is. I'm like, why is everyone sick who's watching this thing? So I didn't like that. I thought that was weird.
3: They have the money, though.
0: Like every ailment, every possible condition that could be wrong with me was advertised during the VMAs. Now, I don't know if on MTV it was a different set of ads. It may have been.
2: I just kept seeing Duncan.
1: I was going to say, I love the Duncan with the Spice Girls and Rachel Dratch. And they did, he didn't like it. They did the Six Spice, which was pumpkin spice.
3: Yeah.
1: It wasn't for Fred.
4: No.
1: What? Who hurt you? Did your DoorDash arrive late? Like, what was going on?
0: I had Jet's pizza. It was delicious.
1: Ooh. Shout out, Jet.
0: No, I just... Nice. I watched the whole thing. I thought the performances were great. I mean, whatever. I just thought there were aspects of it where I don't know. I didn't love it. But,
1: okay.
0: And I just don't... I love Madonna. I just don't buy it. I think we pre-negotiated that a lot of that.
1: Okay.
0: Because I also contend that they do that. Where, like, if you'll show up and you'll do this, we'll do that.
3: To go there.
0: Like, Taylor was going to win more than just that director award. Like, she was going to win something else to get her to show up.
1: But she lost a few for people who think she doesn't go if she's going to lose, you know.
0: That's true.
1: Which is nice.
0: But, yeah. I also, I was thinking about how much anxiety it would give me because they kept referencing Taylor Swift was going to be there, but the artists that were there, I don't know if you noticed this, they would pan to them or they would show a shot of them in the arena. I don't think Taylor showed up until like halfway through the award show. And then
3: she was in the back because she walked the carpet at the last minute. So then I think like the new thing is like they hang out like in the back, like they don't,
0: but they didn't show her. Like every time they kept referencing her for like an hour, they kept saying, and Taylor will be here, but they had no shot of her. Mm-hmm. And I'm just thinking, this is just my intrusive thoughts. If I'm the producer and like she's not in the building when we start, like Jason, you would crap your pants.
3: Yeah.
0: Like I know you, the planner, and I would be like, we're saying she's coming and she's not here yet.
3: Yeah. Well, I was wondering, like, because did y'all see, I was watching on MTV and there was a delay at the start of the show. I was like, Madonna's running late. Like, she's not ready. Like, it's not ready.
1: She always runs
3: like,
1: late.
3: It's not, like, someone is not ready.
0: Oh, no, you know, no.
3: Why am I watching Mark Wahlberg?
0: The delay was the game.
3: Oh, okay.
0: So I was thinking about that, too. That game almost went to overtime, and at the very last second, I guess it was the Ravens that kicked the field goal and won the game. I think it was. I watched a lot of games yesterday. Yeah. But anyway, I thought if this game goes to overtime, they're going to freak out because they can't start it until CBS is ready.
3: Okay, I was watching some pre-show with Mark Wahlberg, and I was like, what is this? Why am I watching this?
2: I was confused, too. I was like, what time does this start?
3: Yeah.
0: No, because it was that game in Brazil. Cowboys Ravens, is that who it was?
3: Yeah.
0: I don't have it in front of me. Cowboy Nation. You lost on that one.
3: Dak.
0: But no, I'm sitting there going, dude, if this game goes to overtime, like, this is going to be they're going to have to delay the VMAs by like 20 minutes because they can't start on one network and not the other.
1: Yeah.
0: So,
1: my best dress, by the way, was Taylor. I loved that dress. And also, Teyana Taylor. I loved what she wore. Do you guys have any other best dress?
3: Normani looked amazing.
2: Oh, yeah.
1: Shout out, girl. Follow us, by the way, on Facebook and Twitch, Fred Show Radio. 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

0: 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Kiki and Pauline are not going with you. You can take whoever you want this time.
1: I am. Take me.
0: Right. I'm going with you, yes, in my gold lamé thong. It's going to be very exciting. You will love it. We'll give you that trip, and we'll do blogs and a new Waiting by the Phone next.
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31: Another stunning day here in the tri-state. Temperatures start in the low 50s and will warm to 75 this afternoon. We'll see ample sunshine and a light north wind at about 5 miles per hour. Tonight, 52 for low, then tomorrow, 77 sunny. So just a little bit warmer, but we are warming up more this week. Highs Wednesday return to the mid-80s. That's the forecast. I'm 9 First Warning meteorologist Jennifer Ketchmark.
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6: They get their two big bones at the end of the day.
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6: 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They were big bones. And there was a big bone song.
2: Everyone talks to their dog
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2: in a different
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6: Hey, if you don't sing to your dogs, then I can't be friends with you. I'm sorry. If you don't speak to them in a particular voice, if you don't have a certain vernacular and language and word order and vocabulary for them, and if you don't sing them songs, then I'm sorry. I can't hang out with you. Monday, September 28th. Fred Show's on. Kaylin?
2: Yes,
6: I'm not worried about you. Jason, I'm not worried about you. Okay. Pauline, I'm not worried about any of you. Kiki?
4: Yes.
9: I mean, you treat Lux like a son.
19: Yeah,
9: do you sing to him?
4: Sometimes.
19: Yes, I do. I sing to him, and then he runs away.
9: Okay. Well, yeah. It's the singing that counts.
4: Same thing, karaoke.
19: Right, you know?
9: Get you to Mexico in about 10, 15 minutes or so. Just around there. Just in the next few minutes, we'll get you to Mexico.
4: Más o menos.
9: Blogs. Yeah, más o menos. Blogs in just a second. Our audio journals. Waiting by the phone is new. Why did somebody get ghosted? And money with Showbiz Shelley in the showdown. That's coming up.
20: Talk about it.
21: Yeah, they talk better than they type.
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9: Like we're writing in our diaries, except we say them aloud. We call them blogs. Paulina's got one. Go.
4: Thank you so much, dear blog. So we are supposed to have a family day as a show over the weekend and attend a old school kind of concert. You know, some of the youngins might not know these singers. We sure do in this room. The Tacos and Tequila Fest that's been on tour nationwide. I don't know where, but it's been on tour. Some of the cities.
9: It's been on Cincinnati. I think it's going to Vegas in 2 weeks. Yeah. It's been all over the place, over the country.
4: Surprised that she just said it was all over the place. Yeah. It was. No, it certainly was. I just wasn't sure where.
9: Chameleonaire, yes. 3-6 Mafia, Exhibit,
22: Genuine,
9: Frankie J, who's banned from our show.
4: Don't even
9: get me started. I've never felt so disrespected by an old friend.
4: He has big timed us so many times at this point.
9: He's that ex that we just let, allow him to keep abusing us.
4: Yes.
9: He has swerved us now four times in 1 week.
4: Yeah.
9: I don't want to try no more.
4: Right. We don't try.
9: Understand me?
4: We so right. done.
9: No, you more. Keep resisting right. when right. you know love is out the door.
4: Our obsession is over.
9: He's singing about me.
4: Like, we can't go back to him.
9: No. I feel like it's my father all over again. He just doesn't, avoids me, doesn't love me.
4: Yeah, no. Allegedly. All alleged.
23: I feel you.
9: No, it's not alleged. He's swerved us four times. It's not alleged.
22: Okay. Very unalleged.
4: Well, you mentioned that the show is going to Vegas, right? Well, I might have to go to Vegas to see it because I missed it in my own city. Because what I did was put an address into my GPS, like true story, and I'm like, oh, okay, cool. An hour and 9 minutes away. Sounds about right.
9: But you didn't put the address in. You put the name of the venue in.
4: Yes.
9: And in fairness,
4: no fairness.
9: There are different. There is a slight variation.
22: It's a common name.
4: Why are we common?
9: Venue.
4: Have you been there before, though, to Tacos? I've never been there a day in my life. I'm so upset.
23: Oh,
4: and because I missed it. See, I would have been there, but I missed it.
9: Okay, so you put in the name of the venue, which I will say, the first time that I put it into Uber, because I was thinking about Ubering to this thing so I could partake in the tequila part of the Tacos and Tequila Festival.
4: Yeah,
9: the same thing happened to me. It popped up one venue, but it turns out. It's a venue in a completely different part of town, in a different county even.
4: Yeah. So you used your brain cells because you were like, oh, that wouldn't make sense. Why would it be there? You put two and two together.
9: Right.
4: And I didn't. Okay.
9: And so you arrived at the other venue.
4: I certainly did. And the whole time too, I was watching Jason's location because he said he was going to go there at the same time. And I was watching your location and I was like, why are you in the suburb? You are far from me. And I was like, where is he going?
22: Can I make a confession though?
4: Oh no.
19: Oh no.
4: You watched me.
22: Looked at your location.

0: or forcing you to do something. So I was like, okay, like she's you're not going.
1: What do those people do recently? They put in like Rome into Travelocity and they wound up going to Rome, Georgia instead of Rome, Italy.
2: Oh, no.
1: Or whatever. Paris, that's what Texas. You did, basically.
2: I did that.
1: Yeah, right. You wound up in the exact wrong place.
2: I am upset. Okay. It's no one's responsibility to watch me. Like, I don't have to be watched. But yes, a nice call or text. And I think I asked you, what time are you going? And you just told me 4 p.m. No, like, how about you? Because that would have then really, like, solved a lot, right? Because he would have been like, oh, you said you're going to be there, but you're over here.
3: But why else would you ask him what time he was going if you weren't going? So
2: that's fair,
3: too. You were going.
2: Right. You knew I was going. You didn't want me to have my moment.
4: Oh, my man. I'm just kidding.
1: But I said to Jason, because Kiki was there, and Jason was there, and I was there, and Gideon, the torture, my trainer was there, and I met Big Tim for the first time, Kiki's fiance, which was just a magical moment. The two men in her life were together at once.
3: Did you guys talk a lot?
1: I got his phone. She doesn't know I got his phone number, so we're going to have a side chat.
4: Okay.
1: We're going to keep things honest.
4: I'll block you.
1: Yeah.
4: when I do my little check-in on his phone, tonight,
1: you're going to block me from his phone. And I go, it's like 6 o'clock, and I go, where's Paulina? And
2: at least someone
1: goes,
2: noticed.
1: She went to the other one. Went to the wrong location.
2: Mm-hmm.
1: And so you were in a completely different part of town.
3: Oh, I had to crash out.
4: She was so mad.
2: Kiki literally said, I've never seen you text like that in my life. She had to stop in her tracks. She said, everybody, hold on. I got to text her back. I was bad. It was bad.
1: It was a big night. It was a big night. We had a good time. The show. We missed you.
2: We missed you,
1: Kaylin. The show was together. A lot of very nice people out there who listened to the program said hello. We appreciated that.
4: But I'm kind of happy that Paulina did not make it, because she was supposed to bring out Frankie J.
2: Mm-hmm.
4: And he has now stood us up 4 times.
1: Right, yeah. Four times.
4: She stood him up on accident.
2: That's what I'm going to say.
4: He just had to walk on the stage, Paulina. Nobody, I don't think, introduced him.
1: Well, I even called Daddy on Frankie J, because Frankie J, the long story about Frankie J is that a couple of years ago when Paulina got married, we kind of halfway joked about booking Frankie J for your wedding in Las Vegas.
2: Mm-hmm.
1: And so we reached out to his people. And he wanted an exorbitant amount of money for one song. And then I think we had to fly 10 people in.
0: Correct.
1: For him to sing accommodations, hotel,
2: mm-hmm.
1: and a lot of money for one song. Yep. And so we were like, okay, we can't afford that. We're not going to do that.
2: We're not doing it.
1: Then he's coming to town. And so we were like, well, let's see if we can get him on to promote the show. And this, in all fairness, like, we like the music. But, I mean, this would have probably benefited him as much or more than it benefited us.
0: Right.
1: And he ghosted us twice.
0: Yes. Mm-hmm.
1: So then I remembered that many, many years ago, when his first song came out, and he used to tour, I knew his manager. So I reached out to his manager, who was like, oh my gosh, I'm not with him, but like, absolutely, we're going to straighten this out. Absolutely. Group chat. Jason's on it. Paulina's on it. We're going to get you guys together. It's going to be a picture. It's going to be great. Oh my God, what a great story. Whatever. Ghosted again.
0: Not a word. Ghosted again. By
2: daddy?
1: Daddy even ghosted. Like, and so I'm not, and I could have followed up and been like, hello.
0: Right?
1: And I didn't do it, but I was so upset.
0: But at this point, I want to be wanted a little bit.
1: Right. Like,
4: so guys, Paulina did it right. Don't show up for him.
1: It's
4: either.
1: A copacetic relationship, man. So you know what? That's what Paulina protested. She said, I will not put my name on this.
4: That's right.
1: But it was very exciting. I got to, Kiki and I got to MC a Chihuahua beauty pageant.
2: I saw that. You
1: which,
2: were lit.
1: I was completely sober.
2: Yeah, you looked lit.
1: When you make it as big as we've made it, that's what you get to do. And it was wonderful. I believe Violet was the winner.
4: Yes,
1: it was Tomatillo and Violet.
2: Yes.
1: Beautiful dogs.
4: They got into a little fight backstage.
1: They did. They were beefing.
2: I get that.
1: Beefing. Who else did we see? We saw Exhibit. We saw a Genuine.
0: Uh-huh.
1: You know, and I've been talking about this the last couple of days, but I've noticed it hit me at the Tacos and Tequila Festival that 90s and 2000s R&B, you know, whatever, hip-hop was very prescriptive. You know, there's a lot of choices and a lot of options being given in the songs. Like, for example, the Genuine song really never hit me before, but when he says, if you're horny, let's do it.
2: Yeah, at least he asked,
1: but like, that's not a question. I mean, when's the last time you were trying to mack on somebody? You're like, well, if you're horny, you know, then we can do the following things. Like,
3: it's better than you're going home with me tonight.
1: I'm
3: or
1: just
3: like
1: hoping that you're horny already to begin with. Like, I'm hoping I don't have to ask if you are. Like, I'm hoping that you already are.
3: He's like, if you're in the mood, would you please jump on it?
1: But a lot of songs, they like tell you what they're going to do. You know, it's like we're talking about, like, how about some action here? You know, like
3: I got to sing.
1: A lot of options. You know, it's, you know, from the front, from the back, from the side. Missing her.

0: You know, like,
1: yeah.
0: I mean, that's, how about we just...
2: The plan.
0: I don't know. I didn't realize people wanted to be able to want to answer questions as opposed to just going on the journey with me.
2: I'm
0: going to
2: take you home and hopefully bend you over.
0: Right. Hopefully.
2: Yeah.
0: Yeah. Yeah.
2: And look back and watch you smack them.
0: What else? What else did I observe? Of course, Kiki brought out Ja Rule and had a sweet moment with him backstage.
1: I love him so much.
0: That was wonderful. Young Jock and I know each other, and Young Jock was on stage. Young Jock.
2: Young Jock.
0: I probably shouldn't be talking about him because he's actually a competitor. He does a morning radio show. But we did a thing together a couple of years ago at a radio conference, and Mr. Jock and I were on a panel. Too. Like, hey, will you do something with Young Jock? I'm like, will I do something with Young Jock?
2: Yeah.
0: I mean, absolutely I will. And so he was on stage, he came off, and I said to the woman from Tacos and Tequila, I said, hey, we got to go over there and say hi to him. She goes, you don't know him. Ooh. I said, no, I know him. Now, in my mind, it's 50-50. One of two things is going to happen. Shot. He's either going to go, huh? Or he's going to be like, my man. And so I'm, of course, I got the swag. I'm like, nope, take me to Mr. Jock. Because we know each other. And so as I walk up to him, I'm like, I'm going to look real bad or real good. And luckily he looked at me and goes, hey man! And then it was like old home week with me and Young Jock. Mm-hmm. So, but that could have been real bad.
2: Yeah.
0: You know, it could have been another Frankie J situation.
1: Could have been.
0: Unbelievable. Can you believe it?
1: No. Mm-mm, can't believe it.
0: I'm 4 years going down the drain. I may not be able to. We may have to ban him from the program.
3: I think.
0: We may have to. I'm sorry, guys, and we may have to go ahead and let DJ Neurotic know.
2: That's
0: and
2: right.
0: I think we're
4: treat
0: until,
4: us with some respect.
2: I need
4: an
2: apology. What am I doing wrong? His own lyrics.
0: Yeah. But he was my obsession, but he is no longer.
2: Not no more.
0: It's really upsetting. And a formal apology would be nice.
2: I need that.
0: Waiting by the phone after Alex Warren, Fred Show. They say the

0: ever been left waiting by the phone? It's the Fred Show.
1: Hey, Krista, good morning. Welcome to the program. How are you?
2: Hi, good morning. I'm okay.
1: What's going on with this guy, DJ? It's waiting by the phone, and so what we're trying to do is figure out if you're being ghosted by this man. But we have to know, how have you met? Tell us about any dates that you, how did you meet, about any dates you've been on, and then where things are now.
2: Sure. I met DJ online, and right away, we had amazing conversations. I mean, he just came across so sweet. Like, he was, like, so interested in everything I had to say. And we decided to go on a date. DJ was really, really into me beforehand. And during our date, he also seemed really into me. I mean, I was into him. And afterwards, I have no idea what happened. It just, no calls, no texts from him.
1: That's interesting. Yeah, that you would go on a date. It's interesting you would go on a date with someone and feel those vibes. Mm-hmm. I mean, it does happen regularly on here, but you really felt like there was a connection and the back and forth was good and you thought maybe things were going someplace. And you look back on this date and you really can't come up with any reason why he wouldn't call you again?
2: I really can't. I really put on my best face for him. We had a good time, so I can't think of anything wrong.
1: Okay, and that's troublesome, and people, you know, I guess they want to know why it is that they felt the connection and someone else didn't, or maybe something happened, maybe he's been busy, maybe there's a good explanation. We're always hoping for that. And so we're going to play a song and come back and call DJ. And Krista, you'll be on the phone at the same time. And the hope is that we can straighten this out and set you guys up on another date and pay for it, okay?
2: Yes, thank you.
1: Fred Show Flyaway, this time, Dreams, Sapphire, Resort and Spa, Riviera Maya. 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Click on the red talkback mic. And iguana is the keyword. You want 7 days in Riviera Maya, all expenses paid. Leave us a talkback message. Your name, where you're listening, and iguana is the keyword. Leave us that message now. Enter as many times as you want each day with the new keyword. And the more times you enter, the better chance you have to win. Waiting by the Phone Part 2 is next after Olivia Rodrigo.

0: It's the Fred Show. Good morning. The Entertainment Report and Showbiz Shelley, $450 in a tiebreaker next. Hey, Krista.
1: Hey.
0: Welcome back. Let's call this guy DJ. You guys recently met and went on a date, and you thought that date was really successful, and you felt like you guys connected, and there was, you know, good back and forth, good conversation, chemistry, and all that. Except you have not heard from DJ since the date, and it's bugging you, and you want to know why.
1: Yeah, I'm just so ready to figure it out.
0: Yeah. Well, let's call him now. Good luck, Krista.
2: Hello?
0: Hi, is this DJ?
2: Yeah, this is him.
0: Hey, DJ, good morning. My name is Fred. I'm calling from the Fred Show, the morning radio show, and I have to tell you that we are on the radio right now, and I would need your permission to continue with the call. Do you mind if we chat for just a second on the air?
2: Yeah, sure, that's fine.
0: Thank you very much. We're calling on behalf of a woman named Krista. I guess you guys met recently and went out on a date. I assume you remember her?
2: Yeah, I remember Krista.
0: Okay, so we just spoke with her a minute ago, and she had nice things to say about you and felt like you guys had a successful date, but she does say that you haven't reached out to her since the date to plan anything, or you haven't responded. I mean, no communication. So how do we go from what she believed was a good date to you not talking to her?
2: Right. Well, let me get to the bottom line. I've been trying to figure out really a way to say this, but I guess now since I'm here, I'll just say it. So I actually was really into her, right? Krista's basically my dream girl. I mean, everything there, full package.
0: Okay.
2: But honestly, there was just one major problem. So like all of Krista's profile pictures showed her with this, you know, long hair. But then when she showed up for the date, she had completely cut it all off into, like, a man haircut.
0: A man haircut.
3: Like a pixie?
0: So she had,
2: you know,
0: short hair.
2: Like one of those. Yeah, you know, like, I mean, I'm talking, like, short, you know? And I was so shocked, and I felt like she didn't look like anything like the woman that I thought I was going to meet, you know? And I'm really into women, not men.
0: Hold on. Like, that's, come on. She's still a woman. Now, I can understand why if you like really long hair and she had really long hair and then you go on a date with somebody who has short hair, then I can understand why that's a completely different look and you may not be as attracted to that. But I don't like that whole I'm not trying to go out with a guy thing because she's not a guy.
3: Right.
2: Look, I think the man hair is a gateway thing. You start with the hair.
0: What?
2: And then it goes from there. Like, come on.
0: Hold on. Well, Krista's here. We'll get to that. Yeah. I forgot to mention that part. But DJ, where does it go after that? Do tell. It's a gateway to what?
2: Yeah. You know, you cut off the hair. You get it short. Next thing you know, they're no longer talking to me. They're talking to Danielle instead of DJ.
0: Oh, yeah.
3: Oh,
0: yeah,
3: it's lesbian hair.
0: Yeah, right. We know. Okay. Jason, that's how it goes, right?
4: Yeah, you can usually tell by the hair.
0: Yeah. Immediately after the hair gets short, then all of a sudden right. We start fancying.
4: Look at my gay hair.
0: Like, right. Right. You used to have a ponytail. Right. And you used to like women.
3: He tried.
2: It's a gateway cut, I'm telling you. It's a gateway cut.
0: A gateway cut. Krista, so you decided to cut your hair since, I guess, whatever pictures you put up on your profile. And it is a drastic difference.
1: This is the dumbest reason that anybody could ever not call someone back. Like, it's a pixie haircut. So many women have that.
0: Well,
1: and I just got it. Like, I didn't have time to update my photos.
0: I'm going to say this. This whole gateway theory is ridiculous.
3: Yeah.
0: But he's entitled, and I can't even believe I'm trying to come up with anything reasonable about this guy because I don't think that about him. But it is something to be said about what you're into. You know, maybe people like blondes or brunettes or long hair or they like short hair or whatever.
3: Back.
0: Well,
5: I have some hair.
3: Yeah.
0: Well, I get that.
3: His dream girl and he's just leaving over the hair.
0: No, I totally understand what you're saying. I just mean the only part of this that I could kind of agree with is if I like a woman who has long hair and she shows up with like Sinead O'Connor bald hair, mm-hmm. you
3: yeah,
0: know, no hair, whatever, then that would be, it's a different look. I'm not saying I wouldn't be interested. I'm not saying I wouldn't get to know somebody, but you know, let's remember now when we're meeting people on dating apps, we don't know them. We don't know the chemistry. We don't know anything. We only know how they look. So somebody shows up, they look different. I think that would throw me off. Now I'd like to believe I'm not that vapid, but That part, I can see why that was shocking. Now, this whole thing, this whole theory now, that because she has a short haircut, she doesn't like men anymore, is ridiculous.
2: Look, okay, all right, look, maybe I mean, maybe I'm splitting hairs here, okay? But look, it's not, I just think, look, if she changed her appearance, like, that drastically, she should have had a profile pic that actually looked like her, you know?
1: I literally look exactly the same. I look exactly the same, just with shorter hair. Like, you're just being so shallow.
2: Oh, whatever. I mean, look, I just feel like I was catfished. You know what I mean? Like, come on.
0: Yeah.
5: I mean, you probably did her a favor. I feel like she dodged a bullet with this one.
0: Yeah. Well, it's a gateway haircut.
5: Yeah, because I've never heard anything more silly in my life.
0: Yeah. And before long, she's hanging out at Melissa Etheridge shows. Like, it's wild. Right. Like, it's totally crazy. Yeah.
3: Like, she what goes the to, hell?
0: You know, yeah.
1: You know what? Like, you're not even 6 feet either, like it says in your profile. So,
0: here we go.
1: I guess both of us have something different.
0: Here we go. See, so you look at what'd you get shorter? You should update that, bro. You should update that, bro.
2: Whatever, man.
0: Okay.
2: Just, you know.
0: See, we return your theory with a ridiculous theory and you're laughing at it. But anyway, Krista, look, it's not, I'm not even going to ask him. It's not going to work out. And you do you with your haircut or whatever. I mean, maybe update the picture since you do look a little bit different now so that you don't run into anything like this in the future. Or just accept the fact that you're a lesbian now. either way.
3: How you doing, girl?
1: These men are all crazy.
0: Well, not all of us, but some of us. Yeah. Right. Yeah. All right. Look, Krista, thanks for your time. DJ, good luck out there as well.
1: Thanks.
2: Yeah, thanks.
0: The Entertainment Report at 4:50 in a tiebreaker in the showdown with Showbiz Shelley next on The Fred Show. Yeah.

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1: All right, so starting out with Ed Sheeran, as both of his shows at Gillette Stadium over the weekend were canceled due to weather. I know, a lot of people are saying that. The Robert Kraft-owned venue said Friday, as controversy continues to swirl around the tour and Kraft's role in getting Macklemore dropped from the tour's U.S. dates for his support of Palestine, they canceled these concerts, saying the decision was made with the safety of fans, staff, and everyone involved in the show as the shows as a top priority. Remember, Robert Kraft, the billionaire owner of the Patriots, said that he would bar the opener, Macklemore, from performing when the tour came. And this past weekend was when it was supposed to. A lot of people were not buying that that was the real reason for the cancellations. But I do have to say, the Global Citizen Festival planned for Saturday in Central Park also got canceled, as well as the All Things Go Festival in Forest Hills, New York. And there was like a nor'easter, or there is or was, or I don't know. So the weather was bad. So I don't know if that theory is correct. Moving on to the New York Times list of the 100 greatest shows of the 21st century. And I don't know if you guys saw this list. I'm just going to talk about the top 20 and then who was left off. So I'll go back from 20, and it's a pretty good list. Fred, you love the number one. So starting at 20, going to one, Lost, Friday Night Lights, Parks and Rec, Better Call Saul, The Americans, BoJack Horseman, Twin Peaks, The Return, The Leftovers, Atlanta, Curb Your Enthusiasm, 30 Rock, Veep, Game of Thrones, Fleabag, Succession, Mad Men, The Wire, and number one, Breaking Bad.
2: Okay. Yeah.
1: Breaking Bad.
2: I don't have an issue with that list.
1: I do, because The Sopranos were left off, but there's one reason, and that is because the shows, obviously it was 21st century, they had to debut January 1 of 2000, and it was right before then. So that's why it was, I know a lot of people were upset about that. And the eligibility rules were kind of broad. Shows could be in any language, any format, scripted series, reality, documentaries, talk shows, and so forth, even YouTube series, but the show had to have multiple episodes, not just a pilot, and it had to debut, like I said, after that date.
3: No Real Housewives? not even one?
1: You know what? I didn't check out the whole list.
2: No 90 Day Fiancé anyway? None of the ways?
1: They may be elsewhere on the list, because that is just the top 20. Yeah, they did 100. They did 100.
3: Atlanta needs to be in the top 20.
1: Yeah, that would be your... That's your favorite?
3: Yeah, that's like number two on my list. Okay. Real Housewives of
1: Atlanta. On your entire list of all time.
3: Yes, yes.
1: And this is just pure American football right here. University of Minnesota's head coach celebrated his team's win by smearing the blood of a linebacker's mouth on his face.
2: Yes, I saw that.
1: This was crazy. Golden Gophers head coach PJ Fleck was celebrating the team's road win against Washington at Husky Stadium Saturday when he ran up to linebacker Maverick Baranowski. They hugged before PJ took his hand and wiped the blood of one of his players on his face, and he just looked wild, and he was celebrating the win just with a big ol' smear. So yeah, football, American football. By the way, you can follow us on
2: That's
1: Facebook.
2: What he said too. Yeah, American football.
1: I don't care, it's blood. You can follow us on Facebook, Twitch, Fred Show Radio. 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
4: Hi, good morning.
2: Good morning. So you don't like a tie over the weekend. You had to sit on that.
4: Yeah, I don't like it at all.
2: Five-game win streak. You read what?
4: Oh, I ran into somebody and they go, what happened to you on Friday?
1: Oh, wow. Yeah. It's like, oh, dang. Okay,
2: yeah, what happened to you on Friday? Trevor is here to take you on. Hi, Trevor.
5: Hey, Fred, what's going on?
2: Trevor, welcome back, man. Five questions. You tied on Friday. You may have earned yourself an extra $50. But, $450 is the prize. 1,220 wins for Shelly all time. Only 83 losses in the history of the game, but maybe another one today. Let's see how it goes. Good luck, guys.
4: All right, good luck.
5: Thank you.
2: All right, so off Shelly goes. She cannot hear the questions. Number one for you, Trevor. Who hosted the VMAs last night?
5: Snoop Dogg.
2: Speaking of the VMAs, name one of the two pop stars that opened the show with Madonna.
5: Sabrina Carpenter.
2: The Spice Girls and Rachel Dratch are in a new ad for this coffee brand that claims America runs on their coffee.
5: Dunkin' Donuts.
2: Which pop star kicked off the Unrivaled tour in Connecticut, complete with a disintegrating dress during the last song?
1: Unraveled.
5: Olivia Rodrigo.
2: I was saying unraveled. Oh, okay.
1: I thought you said unrivaled. I maybe did.
2: Is that it's okay? Okay. Which I can't read. Which Kill Bill singer wrote on Instagram, got inducted into the New Jersey Hall of Fame. More importantly, I met Danny DeVito.
5: Which Kill Bill singer? You said?
2: Yeah.
5: Mm-hmm. Oh, I don't know this one.
1: Okay.
2: Okay, that's
1: you
2: a
1: got
2: four.
1: A four. Good job.
2: Not a bad score. Not a bad score.
5: Thank you.
2: All right. Four.
1: A four.
2: Yeah, wow. Four is the score to beat. You ready?
1: All right, yes.
2: All right, Shelley. Who hosted the VMAs last night?
1: Snoop Dogg.
2: That's right. Speaking of the VMAs, name one of the two pop stars that opened the show with Madonna.
1: Sabrina Carpenter.
2: Or Charlie XCX. The Spice Girls and Rachel Dratch are in a new ad for this coffee brand that claims America runs on their coffee.
1: Duncan.
2: Yeah. Which pop star kicked off the Unraveled tour in Connecticut, complete with a disintegrating dress during the last song?
1: Olivia Rodrigo.
2: Yes. And which Kill Bill singer wrote on Instagram, got inducted into the New Jersey Hall of Fame. More importantly, I met Danny DeVito.
1: SZA.
2: Hey. He's right. That is a five, and that is a win. Trevor, you're a very good player. You should be proud of yourself. But you do have to say it. My name is Trevor. I got showed up on a showdown, and you can't hang with the gorilla. Go.
5: My name is Trevor. I got showed up on the showdown, and I can't hang with the gorilla.
2: That's good. It's really good.
3: Wow.
2: I don't have to do it. Nice job, Trevor.
1: Yes.
2: I like it. I'm proud of you. Thanks for playing. Thanks for listening, and we'll get you something. Have a great day. Hang on.
5: All right, likewise. Thanks.
2: All right, good. Stay right there. Shelly?
1: Wow.
2: Yes. That was good. I mean, he was good. He had to get a 5 to win.
1: I'm surprised he got a 4. I don't know why I thought that.
2: Yeah.
1: But I mean, glad it worked out.
2: glad it worked out for you.
3: Shelly.
2: $500 tomorrow. Now you're talking smack.
1: Yeah.
2: No, she ties on Friday.
6: It worked out for you, dude.
2: Yeah.
1: No, because we both got 2s on Friday, so I wasn't sure. It's just you never know. You know. I'm always surprised.
2: $500 tomorrow. Win number 1,221 and a 6-game win streak. New player tomorrow morning around this time. Shelly, have a good day.
1: Okay, you too. Bye.
2: What happened to you on Friday? You fell off.
1: I know.
2: Get it together. My God. Bye, Shelly. Kiki's Court is up next. Ba-dum-bum.
3: Girl, move your meat, lose your seat.
2: Been waiting for this for a couple hours. I want to know what kind of meat we're moving, why we're moving the meat, what's
3: You'll
2: going on with
3: out.
2: The meat. Yeah. And the throwback dance party with DJ and Erotic to start your week. Both are next.
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10: Another stunning day here in the tri-state. Temperatures start in the low 50s and will warm to 75 this afternoon. We'll see ample sunshine and a light north wind at about 5 miles per hour. Tonight, 52 for a low, then tomorrow, 77 sunny, so just a little bit warmer, but we are warming up more this week. Highs Wednesday return to the mid-80s. That's the forecast. I'm 9 First Warning meteorologist Jennifer Ketchmark.
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15: 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Your rear?
16: Right.
15: Don't ever tell me to do anything to your rear. I don't know.
2: The Fred Show is on.
15: So smutty books everyone's reading now. They're reading their smuttiness.
16: Shout out to all my friends.
15: That takes too much concentration. Like, do it for me. Yeah. You know?
17: I don't need to read about the wizards and the lizards and the fairies and the... But you know, hey, whatever it takes for you.
15: I mean, I got to hold the book up and it's just too much. It's too much, guys. Monday, September 28th, the Fred Show's on. Hi, Kaylin.
16: Good morning.
15: Hi, Jason Brown. Hey. Hi, Paulina.
16: Hey.
15: Hi, Kiki.
16: Good morning.
15: Show Biz, Shelley, and Bella's back tomorrow, right? Is her vacation?
16: Yes.
15: Yeah, okay, good. She's back tomorrow. Better be back tomorrow.
16: We'll see.
15: Kiki's Court is up next. We'll do the throwback dance party after that. The Entertainment Report headlines and fun facts all coming up. We're back after Bruno Mars in 3 minutes. Glad you're here.

0: Fred Show. It's Kiki's Court.
1: All rise. The Honorable Kiki Leak is presiding. Hey. Judge Kiki.
2: Yes, let's get into the courtroom. The gavel has been hit. It says, hey, Kiki, am I wrong for calling the village on my neighbor? My neighbor is a widowed dad who started an auto repair business from home so he could take care of his kids. His wife sadly passed away. We tried to support him, even letting him work on our cars. But soon, our entire block looked like a junkyard. Customer cars were parked in front of our houses for days. We've asked multiple times for him to move the cars, but nothing would change. So, a few neighbors and I decided it was time to report him to the village. We hoped that they would just give him a warning, but instead, they hit him with a huge fine and shut down his business completely. Now, his daughter is telling my son and other kids in the neighborhood that they have to move in with their grandparents because we ruined her dad's business. I feel bad, but I warned him. Am I wrong?
1: Wait, where was the meat?
2: What do you mean?
1: I thought that the thing was get the meat off my thing.
2: Well, the meat is that the people in the house have to move in with the grandparents.
1: Oh.
3: Yeah. Move your meat and lose your seat. We were a little more literal, I think, thinking.
1: Yeah, I thought there was like meat.
2: Okay, so I need a 13 to weigh in. Call up here. Let me see. I don't know what y'all talking about.
1: But when you say move the meat, right. I thought I was waiting for like a cow or something to be brought into this.
3: Oh, I was thinking something else.
1: Well, or that, but anyway.
2: Don't park in front of people's homes. Yeah.
1: It was clever, and
2: I'm a creative.
1: Unrelated, but yeah, okay.
4: Yes.
1: Hey, you know what?
3: I'm a creative.
1: You got me to stick around. You got me hooked. I'm here.
2: Yes.
1: So, okay. 855-591-1035. You guys are the jury. Call and text the same number about the meat. I'm still waiting for the meat. But Kiki, what say you?
2: Ooh, I'm really kind of torn on this one because as someone who has a house in a neighborhood, yeah. I don't particularly like when people park in front of my home. I don't. But as a friend of a mechanic, shout out to Mike and Jason.
4: Right, yeah.
2: I also understand.
4: I'm giving you a side eye over here.
2: Right.
4: It's personal for me.
2: And I grew up in a house with an alley mechanic. Like, shout out my brother-in-law. He used to fix everyone's car in the neighborhood. So I understand how cars can build up. I wish he would have done something when they complained and instead of like them going to the village, because now this man, he's a single father. He's trying to take care of his kids and now he doesn't have his side hustle anymore. He has to go probably find some other job. I feel bad, but like technically, I don't think she's wrong. Because if I come to you, I give you an opportunity. Hey, I need you to move these cars. I need you to figure out a better way and you don't do it. Now you kind of leave me no choice. And I hate the fact that the kids are in the neighborhood like, you know, we got to move in with grandma because, you know, dad can't make a living anymore because your mother told on him. But it's like, what else was she supposed to do?
1: Well, Jason, you're giving her side eye, except Mike's complete auto care, which is not in your driveway.
4: Right. But
1: it's a physical location.
4: He didn't before that. And we had some of these same issues, especially with our neighbor
2: who
4: called on us.
2: Oh, no.
3: Not the village.
5: Is this the neighbor?
4: But what I will say is you do have to be smart about it, right? Okay. Like, we would make sure no cars were ever parked in front of other people's houses. If someone did come and say something, we had to take care of it and moved it and listened and whatever. And then that led to him finding his own shop. But it got a little sticky there. But there was a pre-existing issue with this neighbor. So that's a whole different story. But if he had come and there wasn't, you know, a issue that already was there and there was, he would have taken care of it. So you got to be smart about it. You got to be, because you're right. At the end of the day, if you look at the law book, it's wrong.
1: The law book.
2: The HOA book, you know.
4: Right, the HOA book does not let you have a business running out of your house.
1: You guys are the jury, so I asked the question. You can call and text us or hit us up in various places. Do we get to take this by a case-by-case basis in that, like, this guy's doing this because he needs, that this is his job and this is how he is surviving? Or does the law just need to be a blanket policy, because who are we to decide what case is more severe than the next, right?
2: Yeah.
1: You know, one guy's hobby is another guy's occupation,
2: hell,
1: is another guy's like survival mechanism, right? But the truth of the matter is nobody really wants everyone's driveway to become their private business, right? In a residential area. So I hate to say it, but if that's what the HOA rules or that's what the law says or the village, you know, bylaws say or whatever, then you can't do it, because then what stops me from opening my, you know, pottery business next door? And then the guy next to that's got his own little homemade dispensary. And then, but right. next to that, the guy's, you know, we're out here making snow cones and stuff with, I don't know. You know, it's like you can't operate a business from your driveway. There's a reason for that.
2: Yeah.
1: Because then everyone's going to do it. And then you could say, well, that's a sad story. They don't have any money. This is the only way you could survive. Well, okay. But then, all right, so we'll let him do it. And then the next guy, is the next guy's story worse or better or the same? I mean, how do you judge? So I feel like you just have to say nobody can operate a business from their driveway. Sorry.
2: Yeah, and unfortunately, I hate that you have to be the one to go and report him, because clearly it sounds like you had a relationship with them, you knew them, you've even let him fix on your car, but the rules are the rules, and unfortunately, like you said, no one wants to, I hate it, walking out of my house, and even though my cars can fit in the driveway or whatever, there's a car directly in front of my house that's not a guest of mine. Like, you could have parked wherever.
3: Oh, I hate that.
2: Yeah. Oh, yeah, Paulina, I know that triggers you.
3: Yeah, that's not my thing. Yeah. Well, when you left your car at my house because you went to the airport or whatever, yeah. like, I was like, I got to park this perfectly because it can't be too much in front of the neighbor's house. Got to be in front of my house, but not too much. You know what I mean? Yeah, I get really triggered by that. I don't know, because I feel like, low-key, this might be the dad's fault a little bit, too, because it's like, if you're going to operate a business out of your driveway, like, you need to be real smart about that. So maybe, like, we do one car at a time. We get a little tent or something.
1: Right. Because people are how it looks. You got, yes. you know, you got parts in the driveway, you got cars with their hood up, you got other cars yes. lined up, and you just can't. Because if everybody were doing that, imagine the amount of traffic it would bring to the neighborhood. Or if everyone's running a business, now we got a strip mall, basically. It's not a neighborhood anymore. Now it's a strip mall.
3: Hey, man, this economy.
1: Well, and I'm sorry. Like, I'm sorry that this guy's in a bad spot. I actually really am, and I have empathy yes. for that. But, like, mm-hmm. there's got to be another way. Yeah. Go work at a garage. Go, if you have the skill, then you might be able to get a job doing this, and then you don't have to do it, you know, in your driveway. I'm going through all these texts though. 855-591-1035. The reason for the HOAs and ordinances are specifically for this reason, to keep the community looking clean. I think if it's his livelihood, he should have been more proactive about it. Hey, Sam, good morning. How you doing?
5: Good morning. I'm good. How are you?
1: Doing all right. Just to recap and make sure Judge Kiki, I have this right. But essentially, there's a guy running a business out of his driveway fixing cars. The neighborhood's not happy about it. They reported him. And now, you know, you got people moving out of the house, having to live with other people, got kids and grandkids and, you know, all this stuff separated because that was his livelihood. And now he can't do it. What do you think?
5: I mean, his situation is sad, and I can feel for that, but he was warned, and actions have consequences, and, you know, if you're junking up the front of the house and people don't like it, unfortunately, that's what's going to happen.
1: Yeah. I mean, I feel like, unfortunately, the rules are the rules, and as insensitive as it may seem, how do you dictate between one situation over another? Wow, that guy said his situation's worse than everybody else, so let him do it.
2: Yeah.
1: Well, and everybody's exactly. situation is the worst situation as far as they're concerned, right?
2: Mm-hmm. Yeah.
5: Exactly. Yeah. And, you know, if you let one person fly, then you got a whole other problem.
1: Amen. Thank you, Sam. Have a great day.
5: Thanks, you guys, too. Bye.
1: Thank you for calling. If you're going to run a business out of your home inconspicuously, it cannot affect your neighbors. I think that's what Paulina is saying.
2: Because, Paulina, you've run a couple businesses.
3: I was about to say, if anybody knows about this topic, it's me, okay? I may not have cars in my driveway.
1: She sets up that spray tan tank right in the lawn, and you come on by and just strip down in the lawn.
3: Outside. Fred, the spray tan is just the beginning of it. That's the tip of the iceberg.
1: Oh, I don't. What other businesses are we running?
3: And, we'll talk about it later.
1: Okay, wow. Josh, how you doing?
6: I'm great. How are you?
1: Josh, good morning. So you heard Kiki's court. What say you?
6: Yes. So, first of all, I feel horrible for this man and his family and his situation. But I would say he's gambling. It's very risky what he's doing. He should have thought about it longer, done it better. It's just very risky what he's doing, and I gotta say, I think his neighbors did the right thing. They gave him time, but he should have thought about it, done it better, not risked so much with this family on the line.
1: Yeah, because imagine you got cars on, I don't know, who knows, cars on blocks in the yard.
2: Right, tires missing.
1: Right, you got these parts stacking up. I don't know. It's not great, and I don't think I would like it much either. But thank you, Josh. Have a good day.
6: Yeah, you too. Thank you.
1: I'm glad you called. No, I think we all feel bad, but then it's a matter of, well, what are the rules? What are the laws? And you know, how are you going to go about it? Hey, Tammy.
7: Hey, how are you?
1: Hey, good morning. Hey. How you doing? Kiki's Court, what say you?
7: Hey, I'm doing great. Thank you for asking. I think that this man is incredibly smart. If he can do all these car repairs from his home, he must be really smart and intelligent and really on the ball. So I would encourage him to apply for a job at a legitimate McCluskey or wherever.

0: But maybe so, if he has a better job and then the benefits and things like that, it's possible that this could be an upgrade for him. Tammy, good idea. Thank you.
1: I would be more likely to ask my neighbors to babysit for my kids while I go get a gainful employment than I would ask them to let me repair their car in my driveway.
2: Yeah, that's right. Thank you, Tammy.
0: Have a good day.
1: Love y'all.
0: Love you too. And maybe not that they should have to do this, but maybe that's the olive branch is, hey, we'll help you for a week or something. We'll help you for a couple of days with the kids because we do care about you.
2: Right.
0: You just can't be running a business out of here like this because, well, there are laws. Hey, Katie.
3: Hi.
0: Hi, Katie. What do you think? You get the final say in Kiki's court. What say you?
3: So, I mean, if you pay so much for your house because houses are so expensive now, you should be able to get to do what you want with it. Like, you spend all that money and you work your life for that. You pay it for, like, 30 years for your mortgage. You should be able to do what you want in your driveway.
0: Yeah, but Katie, along that same logic, I pay taxes. We all pay taxes. I can't do whatever I want on the street, even though I pay for, you know, one gazillionth of it.
3: Right, like, not on the street, but, like, if it's in your own driveway, you should be able to do what you would like. As well as, like, if that is your means of survival, I mean, I think you should be able to do what you want, but...
0: Yeah, but I just think, Katie, if that's the case, then we're going to have all kinds of stuff going on in every, you know, everyone will be doing everything. You know, who knows what kind of stuff people will be doing. So they have to have kind of an equalizer and say, here's where we do business and here's where we live and here's how we keep down traffic and congestion and strangers and all that kind of stuff and regulate it. We live in a society, right?
3: Maybe like a compromise for the rule. Like, hey, you could only do so much and not just be like nothing. Like if it's just your driveway, if it's not harming anybody else, affecting anybody else. You know, especially with, like, cars now, because cars break all the time. So you're telling me I can't fix my own car in my driveway instead of having to go pay so much money at a dealership or a body shop, whatever.
0: Yeah.
2: That's true. So maybe he just needs to get them out quicker.
0: Yeah, you know, maybe so.
4: That's what I'm saying.
2: Got to pick up your car in 24 hours.
0: Maybe so. Thank you, Katie. Yeah. Have a good day. Now, Paulina's like, hey, don't work harder, work smarter.
4: Exactly. I got an LLC ready for him to go. Like, call me. Call me, brother.
0: Okay.

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2: Man, I could not imagine if this happened to me, but Reba McEntire has revealed that she missed a chance to chat with her pal Dolly Parton one more time, just weeks before the country music icon's death. In an interview with ET, she said that she got a call from Dolly at the end of July. They've been longtime friends. And as you know, I mean, Dolly died on August 25th. She said she did call me and I was in a meeting and I missed her call. I tried to get back in touch with her and I couldn't, never made connection, which probably sits with her. The Reba star added that when she learned Dolly had died the following month, she realized that she would never know why she called her, adding, "I'll find out one day." The last time they spoke, though, she said, "It took us a long time to connect because of our schedules and things, but it was really special when we finally did connect and got to talk." But that would be a really hard one. And just one more really quick one. Fred, you were mentioning how the VMAs were super, a lot shorter than they were, and they were kind of trying to rush things and cram things in. Well, word is that the award show, the VMAs, privately told their professional category nominees, directors, cinematographers, editors, filmmakers, the people making these videos, that they wouldn't be invited, allegedly, to this year's ceremony due to the Peacock Theater's small capacity, only 7,000 people. Some nominees were given the option of paying $800 for a ticket.
0: What?
2: So they were nominated, and this is all alleged. Shout out to my girl Dumois. But yeah, that is the word on the street, is that they were telling them, "Hey, we don't have room for you, but if you want to buy a ticket," despite the fact that they were nominated.
0: But man, they let Madonna go on forever.
2: She certainly
0: did. They didn't wrap her up at all.
2: Right. So
0: we could have gotten seven more categories in.
2: Right. That's why. Like, don't send an email at that point. Just be like, "Hey, we don't have room." Don't insult me. I'm nominated. I gotta pay. We will never make you pay, though. You can follow us on Facebook, Twitch, Fred Show Radio. 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
0: Well, I have no idea why you would pay for this, but the fun fact. Let's do it next.
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0: When we lost my mother, we were lost. You were my first call, the one I never planned on making. You made one of the saddest times of my life easier. You were honest and kind and made me feel at peace. Thank you for caring for my mother. What you did will never be forgotten.
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24: 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Yeah.

0: learn so much. Guys, did you know that octopuses, which is the plural of octopus, I'll have you know, octopuses sometimes punch fish for no reason. Octopuses sometimes punch fish for seemingly no immediate reason. Researchers studying cooperative hunting between octopuses and fish documented that octopuses suddenly smacking their fish partners with an arm is common. Sometimes the punch appeared useful, moving a fish or controlling access to prey. But researchers also observed incidents with no obvious immediate benefit. Apparently, even underwater group projects have one person who's had enough and then just punches the other one.
1: Well, did the researchers ask the octopuses if they had a reason? Because I bet they did.
0: That would have been a reasonable thing to do.
1: Right.
0: Is say, Mr. Octopus, why did you slap that man?
1: Right. I'm
0: fish,
1: sure they had a good
0: the man
1: reason.
0: Fish.
1: Yeah.
0: But no. But it turns out, Jason, as you were just walking in, yeah, octopuses sometimes punch fish for no reason.
2: Oh, I understand.
0: Which is like, you know, men drinking beer in bars do the same thing. So yeah, it's very similar.
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14: You stepped out for your morning jog, except it's not your usual morning jog. You started listening to an epic sci-fi book on Audible. 30 chapters later, you've accidentally run a half marathon. You lost track of how far you've run, somewhere just past the city limits. You can't stop. You have to find out what happens next. Then it's over. The universe seems bigger. You feel different. You feel like you have no idea where you are. Audible. Stories that speak to you.
0: It's the Fred Show. Thank you so much for having us on today. We love you. We appreciate you. The iHeart app is where to go for anything you missed on the show today. Kiki's Court, a new waiting by the phone show. Biz Shelley, all the entertainment reports, headlines, fun fact, and the Mexico keyword. Now we're going back to Mexico.
2: Yes.
0: And if you want in and you miss the keyword at 7:30 Central, 8:30 Eastern, we leave it in the podcast. 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Leave us a talkback message wherever you can hear me right now. 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Enter as many times as you want. New keyword each day, and the more times you enter, the better chance you have to win. Stay or go tomorrow. We'll do waiting. More chances to get to Mexico. Lots more. So have an amazing day. See you tomorrow. Bye, guys.
1: Bye.
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16: If you wanted a masterclass or film school devoted to the art of being an A-list movie star, you'd be hard-pressed to find a teacher more qualified than Tom Cruise. And it turns out the Tom Cruise School of Movie Making does exist. But it's not for everybody.
1: Yeah, a couple years back, his Top Gun Maverick co-star Glenn Powell claimed Tom had provided him with a private six-hour-long video starring Tom himself. Basically, kind of like a breakdown of everything he's personally learned about the movie business. And Tom just confirmed it is real.
17: Yep, Tom tells GQ that it's basic stuff for aspiring movie stars to understand different lenses and framing and how it impacts their performances. It includes some history as well, along with story and structure. Really valuable stuff for any young actor.
16: Tom says it's about absorbing important things so you can then forget about them and focus on acting. But how Tom Cruise is it to produce a secret video just for the chosen few he thinks will lead the way in the next wave of cinema?
1: And if he hands you a copy, talk about being in rare company.
16: Digger, his new movie, hits theaters October 2nd.
15: That's direct from Hollywood.
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2: 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Which do you think is more dangerous, morning or afternoon, evening? 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
1: Ryan Seacrest, Sissany, Tanya, we are here. We appreciate you joining us.
2: Ever wonder why it could be very dangerous at rush hour in the morning or in the evening? Well, because a lot of cars are out there. A lot of people are distracted. But did you know that one rush hour is more dangerous than the other? I'm talking about AM, PM.
3: Oh.
2: Is the morning rush hour more dangerous or the PM rush hour more dangerous?
3: I'll tell you. Okay.
2: I know. And a quote of the day. Let's see. How did we sleep last night, Sissany?
3: I had like weird dreams.
2: I did.
3: And so I was kind of like in and out of sleep. So it wasn't the greatest sleep.
2: Well, I can look it up because I got this ring that tells me.
3: I know. And you know what? You and like a few other people have this ring and it's like, it's kind of like, I feel left out when everyone's like, oh, what was your rating last night? What was your rating?
2: Let me just read you mine in real time. I haven't seen this yet.
4: This feels bad.
2: First, it says 64. Was my number.
4: Not good.
2: And then it says, tossing and turning. Looks like you slept restlessly last night, but don't worry. Take a moment to calm yourself before going to work.
3: Do you like having this ring and knowing this?
2: Well, the news gets worse. I don't know. I slept only 5 hours and 43 minutes.
3: Oh!
2: That's not great. How long was I in that bed? I was in there for 7 hours and 17 minutes. What were you doing, bro?
3: What are the 2 hours where you weren't sleeping?
2: Well, I was alone. The record, Mom, if you're listening.
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25: Another stunning day here in the tri-state. Temperatures start in the low 50s and will warm to 75 this afternoon. We'll see ample sunshine and a light north wind at about 5 miles per hour. Tonight, 52 for a low. Then tomorrow, 77 sunny. So just a little bit warmer, but we are warming up more this week. Highs Wednesday return to the mid-80s. That's the forecast. I'm 9 First Warning meteorologist Jennifer Ketchmark.
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2: I would guess that late at night or like the afternoon is probably a little bit more dangerous.
1: Morning rush hour. Can I just get a word in? Mark, morning rush hour is twice as safe.
2: Okay.
1: Afternoon is worse.
2: Because you're tired and you've already worked a full day.
1: 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That plus you're shopping, you're picking up kids, you're running errands. Yeah. There's just a lot more on your plate as opposed to after coffee rushing to work. More singular. Makes sense.
2: You're more focused in the morning.
1: 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Wow.
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1: It took a long time for Cardi B to get everything together for her debut headlining Little Miss Drama Tour, but once she did, she certainly exceeded expectations with it becoming the highest grossing debut arena tour ever in any genre. 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
1: It is Aubrey on the line. So you're calling about your wedding coming up. Congratulations.
2: Thank you. Thank you so much.
1: And your fiance's parents are offering to pay for the wedding?
2: Yes, kind of.
1: Okay, what do you mean?
2: So they said they'd pay for our whole reception, which obviously is a huge expense, and we're really happy about that. But they will not pay for alcohol. They're extremely religious, and they don't drink. They don't believe in drinking. And so it's sort of like, you know, it's like a moral issue for them. And they told us that they could cover, like, the venue, food, DJ, like, all of the components of the reception, except if we want alcohol, we have to pay for it ourselves. And would it be crazy for us to spend thousands of our own dollars to have alcohol at our wedding, like money that could be going toward starting our life together, right? But at the same time, when I look, yes.
1: In lieu of wedding gifts, your guests all pitch in cash for the bar, and you have a bar. No one pays.
3: Smart. I mean, that's kind of brilliant.
4: I should plan weddings.
3: Oh my gosh, a wedding planner.
4: Yeah. Wouldn't that be great? Unexpected.
5: I could not. So
1: there you go.
5: Planning a wedding.
1: Forget the gifts and go with the cash and then contribute to that. That'll get you an open bar.
2: Yeah, that's a good idea.
1: Thank you for listening. Bye bye and good luck. Happy wedding. See? That's it. Don't need a blender.
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20: Another stunning day here in the tri-state. Temperatures start in the low 50s and will warm to 75 this afternoon. We'll see ample sunshine and a light north wind at about 5 miles per hour. Tonight, 52 for a low, then tomorrow, 77 sunny. So just a little bit warmer, but we are warming up more this week. Highs Wednesday return to the mid-80s. That's the forecast. I'm 9 First Warning meteorologist Jennifer Ketchmark.
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1: Now, particularly, some people are looks maxing, sleep maxing, even fiber maxing. Tanya is hobby maxing.
2: Hobby maxing.
1: That's next.

0: 1071.
1: So, Tanya, hobby maxing, you're trying out different hobbies. What's on the list?
2: So, I'm going to take like a pottery class. And then I'm also going to try maybe riding a motorcycle.
3: A motorcycle.
1: Have you talked to your family about a motorcycle?
2: Not like on any busy streets or anything like that.
1: What does it? Accidents don't know busy. I mean, yeah, I took like a Vespa. A Vespa.
3: It's still dangerous.
1: Yeah. I know. So I don't take it anymore. I like hobbies that you can just launch into.
2: I'm also trying needlepoint.
3: Like,
1: none of that sounds fun. I mean, the motorcycle sounds the most fun, but it's too dangerous for you.
2: I love this. So cute. I mean, are you clumsy? That's so cute and protective of you.
1: Yeah, but are you clumsy or not?
2: Not really. Not particularly.
1: Then it's still going to be difficult. I just worry. I don't want to worry about you two. Sissy, don't get into motorcycles.
3: Not for me.
2: I just want a hobby. I want something that is, instead of like watching TV.
1: You can't want a hobby.
3: It has to just like happen naturally. I think.
1: It has to be a passion, a love of yours. Like, what do you like?
2: But how do I know what I like unless I haven't tried it?
1: Okay. Well, get back to us on pottery. Yeah.
3: Archery. I'll go take the pottery class with you. That sounds fun.
2: Okay.
3: Okay.
2: And needlepoint?
1: Baking, needlepoint, jigsaw puzzling, whatever it is you're going to do. Mahjong,
3: I'm into that.
1: Stamp collecting? I did that as a kid. It's not exciting.
2: Yeah.
1: But it's a hobby.
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1: The civil case filed by Kim Kardashian in Paris after her harrowing robbery in Paris. 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The thing is, that was only because that's the amount Kim requested they pay her. And she's celebrating that it's a major victory. 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
1: Coming up next, Ruby doesn't know what her friends do for jobs, and I think we need to talk about this. Actually, there was a long time where Sisney didn't know what her husband did.
2: Yeah.
1: And she just figured it out, I think, not too long ago, but she's not specific still.
2: Director of Finance.
1: Whatever that means.
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1: So Ruby, why? So the fact you don't know what your friends do, do you have any idea what they do?
2: Yeah, I had this realization, like even friends that I've had since elementary school, I'm like, I kind of know what they do. Like I know she's an SLP, but I don't really know what her day to day is like. And then I also realized a lot of people know I work in radio, but they don't know what my day to day is like, right? Mm-hmm. They know
1: what is
2: like,
1: it like?
3: Tell us, Ruby.
1: Yeah, we're all going to get it out. Just expose it now.
2: No, it's not about me right now. But it was just interesting. I'm like, why do we do this? Like so many friends that I just don't really know what they do for work.
3: I'm the same way, but I actually literally sat down and asked them. And I was like, hey, I realized like I really don't know what you do for work. And then she's like, oh, I work
2: like,
3: in HR.
2: Like, I know
3: HR.
2: You have a job.
1: Ruby, by the way, I have to tell people what I do all the time. Michaela, at the IR Radio Music Festival, mm-hmm. was that security guy not having it? Like, he was not letting me come backstage, wanting to know what I did.
4: Yeah, I know. I was like, he's hosting the show.
1: But he didn't care.
4: Like, he didn't
1: he
4: care.
1: Said, the guy says, I can't go back
3: where's
1: here.
3: Where's your credential?
5: Yeah, you got to have your badge on.
4: He recognized you, but I had your credential, so I showed him. I was like, he's not lying. This is his credential.
1: He goes, I recognize you, but you need to be wearing your credential. Yeah. And Michaela had it around her neck.
3: Well, because they don't want us going on stage with the credentials and all that.
5: Yeah, you're not supposed to take pictures with them.
1: So, Ruby, we have to explain what we do all the time.
2: Yeah.
1: But I understand. It's not because it doesn't make them different. It doesn't change your point of view for them. Michaela's friends want to have a PowerPoint party to explain their jobs. They want to get together and go into all the detail. Yep. That's too much.
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26: It was feeling like fall over the weekend and will continue to feel like fall the next couple of days. This afternoon, highs near 75 with mostly sunny skies, and then a cool start to Tuesday at 52. Tomorrow afternoon, we stay mostly sunny, just a couple degrees warmer at 77, but then midweek, we push well into the 80s. That's the forecast. I'm Night First Warning meteorologist Mark Stitz.
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1: When a friend shares a photo with you, does it matter how wide they cast the net? Amelia's on the line. Her feelings are a little bit hurt, or she thinks they might be hurt because her friend doesn't want to share any photos of her outside their close friends group. I'm not so sure this isn't a blessing. Amelia, with us next hour.

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1: You know, that's something a lot of people don't do. They talk a big game. They say they're going to be there for you. They invite you to stuff. And what do they not do? Follow through.
2: No.
1: And I'm fatigued of it.

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1: Michaela, what happened? Are you all right?
0: Michaela being stuck in the elevator.
2: I still have PTSD. I was alone.
3: I feel like that's even scarier.
2: And it literally like jolted and made a huge bang when I was trying to go down to the lobby. And my heart immediately started pounding. And I get claustrophobic really easily. So thank God no one was in it with me. But I was like, what do I do? Like, I don't know what to do. Do I hit the emergency button? And then it started to go down again. And then a big bang, it happened again. And it shook. And it finally made it to the 14th floor. And I jumped, ran out. And people tried to get in. And I was like, no, don't get in. No. It's broken. Yeah. And we couldn't even get back down for like another 5 minutes because that elevator wouldn't go down. So when you hit the button to get another elevator, that door would just open.
3: It's dark. So
1: what was the problem? And did the lights go off in it? Because that can be worse.
2: No, okay. I think they did flicker though. So
1: yeah, I get stuck in elevators all the time. I was going up to the ball on New Year's Eve and I got
4: time,
1: stuck.
4: Like twice in your life.
1: 8 years old in Hilton Head, South Carolina, and up to the ball on New Year's Eve, I got stuck.
2: Oh my gosh,
1: it is scary.
3: It's probably a sign.
1: But you were a good person by warning those people on 14. Don't enter. Yeah. Don't risk.
2: But
1: your
2: I
1: life.
2: Didn't get to tell anybody, so hopefully no one else got stuck.
3: Well, too late now.
4: It was 2016. Yeah.
1: What?
4: When you got stuck in the elevator?
3: 11 years ago, Ryan.
1: What's the point you're making? I'm trying to figure out the
4: All
1: point.
4: All the time you said you get stuck in elevators.
3: 10 years ago.
1: But the point you guys are making, it's fine. That was like yesterday.
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1: It's for you two. Sissy and time to answer. Is it weird for your friend to only post your nights out to close friends on Instagram?
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0: hanging out with you on Cincy's Party Station, Kiss 107.1. So, Amelia, your friend only posts your nights out to close friends on Instagram. What's going on here? What's the issue?
1: Yeah, I need to know if I'm being too sensitive about something my friend does on Instagram. Whenever we go out together, dinners, bars, concerts, whatever, she only posts pictures to her close friend's story. She never puts us on her regular story. At first, I didn't think anything of it, but then I noticed she'll post other friends on her main story all the time. Same kind of nights out, same kind of pictures, and they're getting posted for everyone to see. It's starting to make me wonder if she's embarrassed of me or doesn't want certain people to know she's hanging out with me. Do I ask her why she only puts me on close friends, or am I reading way too much into her Instagram?
0: So, Amelia, a famous quote pops into my mind when I think about this. And listen carefully. It's not a long quote, but I think it's going to shed some light. Worrying is imagining the wrong future on purpose. I wouldn't worry about this. I wouldn't stress so much about it. There are a lot of other things in life that deserve your attention. I don't think this is one of them.
2: I think it's a benefit. Honestly, I when I post close friends, that's only a certain amount of people that get to see those pictures and videos. I'm like, that's a privilege to be my close friends.
0: I think it's a good thing. Good luck on this. Thank you very much for reaching out.
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27: It was feeling like fall over the weekend and will continue to feel like fall the next couple of days. This afternoon, highs near 75 with mostly sunny skies, and then a cool start to Tuesday at 52. Tomorrow afternoon, we stay mostly sunny, just a couple degrees warmer at 77, but then midweek, we push well into the 80s. That's the forecast. I'm 9 First Warning meteorologist Mark Stitz.
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1: Love was very clearly in the air at Taylor and Travis's wedding, and apparently some of that romantic mist settled onto MGK and Dakota Johnson, who connected at the event in July. 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
1: Seacrest, Sisney, Tawny here. I have a confession to make. It happens when I travel a bit. I'm not even aware I do it until I'm called out by it. Like, for example, if I were to be in London.
2: But why?
1: I speak English with an accent sometimes.
3: Yeah, I do that.
2: Why do you do that?
3: Like, you speak broken English?
1: Yeah. I speak broken English. Because sometimes people speak broken English to me and I speak it back.
2: Oh, my God.
1: And it's ridiculous. And I don't know. I don't even know I'm doing it. And so when I go over there, I'll say things like, having a bit of a get together tonight. Oh, a wow. Bit of one. Mm. I'm quite happy.
2: That is so bizarre.
1: Quite.
2: Mind the gap.
1: Mind the gap?
2: Yes. When you're getting onto the subway or like the.
1: Oh, mind the gap.
2: Mind the gap. That is everywhere.
1: So much more pleasant than watch out for that.
3: Yeah, exactly. Watch your step.
1: It's just prettier, right?
2: And the loo.
1: The loo.
2: I know.
1: If I ask where the loo is here, people will laugh at me.
2: Elevators are the lift.
1: The lift.
2: I know. So pretty.
1: The car park, not the garage.
2: Exactly.
1: The car park. The flat. Mm-hmm. To me, the flat is a coffee.
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Cincy's number one hit music station, KISS 107.1. We are going to bounce out of here, but I got to tell you, tomorrow, we're back. I'll tell you how to tell if someone is into you or not. Finally, it all has to do with their hair. We will talk to you then. Have a good one.

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3: All right, Cincinnati, I want to kick off the show today with a big old thank you. A belated Sunday shout out, if you will, for my friends at City Dash. Andy Gore, I'm so grateful to him. Marty comes to mind. In fact, I mean, this brand has been ingrained in my life for so many years. My mom, God rest her soul, considered them more of family members for almost three decades. A part of the City Dash brand. Reach out to them, by the way, if you need anything delivered. They picked up some mums for me today. Need I say more, parents? You understand. The mum sales to raise some money for your kiddo's school or whatever organization they're a part of. I put in some work. I tried to. So I didn't have the proper transportation, the space to get all those mums that we were able to sell to my friends. This is why I got a radio show, okay? So we can raise money for kiddos all over the tri-state, including my own. Thank you to Andy Gore, Marty, the rest of the crew there at City Dash. They genuinely picked up these mums for me. By the way, again, reach out to them. You got some mums, you got some things that you need transported. Love the City Dash brand and always grateful to them. Now, also today, Jesse McCartney tickets. I got those again. Millennial hearts, be still out there. October 2nd at Turfway Park Event Center. You can go to that show after you win these from me. Thanks to my friends at Kiss Auto Glass. Friendly favor is coming up again at 4:30. And of course, Savage Mom Mondays. She brings us smiles. Can't wait for that. It's a little after 4 o'clock. She'll check in as well. John Down and Friends, let's get this going.

0: Happy Monday, Cincinnati. Kiss 107.1, John and friends. I want to shout out everybody that has shared their story on this show. In fact, this is open door policy. Call it a Cincy several, if you will. The amount of people that have put up with me, first off, have come through these doors or called me, the kiddos, you name it. I have unbelievable memories over the past 5 years here at Kiss 107 and iHeartRadio because of you. Thank you for sharing those stories. And I want you to know, this door stays open. I'm creeping up on 4,500 people that have been on this show over the years, and I've got a giant collage that I'm still working on putting together. Selfies with all of them, whether it be nonprofits, whether it be a Girl Scout troop, whether it was a football team that showed up in here, you name it. Small businesses. That has been the point of this show. Thank you so much for your support. I'm in a mood. I got emotion on a Monday, okay? So, by the way, also, still slide my DMs, John, down on air and tell me if you got a story that needs to be shared. You, a friend, a family member, it could be a small business or a brand that we want to talk about here and highlight. John on air, on IG. Slide in. Let's get the conversation going. We continue on. Coming up next.
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28: It was feeling like fall over the weekend and will continue to feel like fall the next couple of days. This afternoon, highs near 75 with mostly sunny skies, and then a cool start to Tuesday at 52. Tomorrow afternoon, we stay mostly sunny, just a couple degrees warmer at 77, but then midweek, we push well into the 80s. That's your 9 First Warning Forecast. I'm meteorologist Mark Stitz on John John and Friends.
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So my friends at Thunderdome have $100 gift cards to give me, to give to you all week long, including coming up next. The Eagle and Deerfield, brand new. And I'm going to be there on October 9th to broadcast live, but it opens on the 5th. And I want to get you a gift card. I'll explain how to do it. Coming up, Jaw Down and Friends. You probably-

0: 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I'm always so grateful for the partnerships on this show. Those brands that were willing to, I don't know, associate with my brand in some capacity and help me share my story, which is to share your story, genuinely. 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One of those partners happens to be Thunderdome. The Eagle. I had my buddy Brant Tiffany on last week to talk about the new one coming to Deerfield. First off, we love the Eagle OTR. That chicken. How about we get you a $100 gift card? Every single day this week, I'm giving away a $100 gift card. You are going to slide in the DMs, not mine. We're sending you to the Eagle. And guess what you're sending them? Yep, you guessed it. Eagle emoji. The Eagle Cincy. 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And nearing 13,000 followers, understandably, this brand is so good, and it's getting even better with a second location that Thunderdome is adding there in Deerfield. So you are going to slide in the DMs right now. Send an eagle emoji to the Eagle Cincy. 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Those are great odds, and I want to get you there to the Deerfield location. You can use it at either location, but let's just get you qualified first. 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Continues next.
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I cannot wait. I'm going to eat so much chicken. And I want you to do the same thing. 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Reminder, send an eagle emoji to the Eagle Cincy right now. You know how to do that. Just slide in the DMs. I make it weird when I do friendship giveaways. This is... 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The Eagle Cincy. 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
2: I have so many friendly favors for you today, thanks to my friends that have provided these. Yes, very simply. I'm trying to give you stuff. That's it. And good stuff, too. The $100 Eagle gift cards that I just mentioned the past 15, 20 minutes or so. I'll tell you how to get those again. Also, Jesse McCartney tickets on the way at 4:30 this afternoon. Savage Mama's going to check in before that. At 4 o'clock, not check in. She's going to spend 2 hours on the show. Of course, you're queen of TikTok. I need you to think on how you have embarrassed your children, parents, or how you purposely try to embarrass them. I mean, by showing love, but then also how your pets have embarrassed you. It is an embarrassment circle of life that is going to come up. Because I know Savage Mom has a brand new puppy in the house, 5 months old, that is keeping them up all night. Maverick, well, that's what puppies do. I mean, you got to go through the process. It's just, it's how it works. But then, so you got kiddos at home too, where you're trying to embarrass them every chance that you can find. Please tell me how. It's fantastic. You're talking to a guy who's got an elf suit, and I get this thing out every holiday season. It works great for a 5 and 2 year old right now, but when our daughters are 16 and 17, gonna DJ that prom in the elf suit. Dad! Okay. Think on that. 513-749-1071 is the number you're going to need later on when Savage Mom and I get into that. Also, the Talk Back feature on the iHeartRadio app. John and Friends, more next.

0: I just might do some belated Sunday shout outs here. That's exactly what I'm doing for JC and Blake, the Bionis, who tied the knot over the weekend. I think they're on their honeymoon right now, so maybe their phones will blow up when they get Wi-Fi. Enjoy that. Thank you for allowing me to spin a couple tunes for you. Thank you to Jolie, JC's mom, for involving me there from Western and Southern. Now, also to City Dash, Andy Gore, and Marty, and the rest of the team there. I'm going to be straight up. They picked up a bunch of moms for me, and I'm so grateful because, parents, you get it. And you have those fundraising opportunities. We want to help out however we can with our kiddos in their schools. And by the way, this is an open door policy. If I can help out your kiddo in their school, their fundraising, I'll buy moms from you. It's like, that's what we do. That's going back to the kids. It was always, what was that called? The world's greatest chocolate or something like that. Selling that. And then, of course, you had the buddy cards. These really awesome things that we all grew up selling to try to raise some funds for our schools, our baseball teams, you name it. So thank you to City Dash. They picked up those moms for me because I didn't have the space. Hey, that's why you call a place like City Dash. In fact, if you need stuff delivered, please reach out to them. Andy Gore, the rest of the team, and a place in my heart for them for sure, because my mom was a part of that City Dash brand. God rest her soul. It's there for almost 30 years. Thank you, thank you, thank you, City Dash. And I'll get those mums to you if you bought them from me and our children. I appreciate you. John Dowd and friends, we continue next.
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4: Southbound 75 after Paddock, there is an accident, that crash off on the right shoulder. Traffic in there still a little slow from Galbraith. Northbound 71-75, some more slow traffic between Buttermilk Pike and the Brent Spence Bridge, up to a 2-minute delay currently. I'm Eddie Zellick with traffic.
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27: It was feeling like fall over the weekend and will continue to feel like fall the next couple of days. This afternoon, highs near 75 with mostly sunny skies, and then a cool start to Tuesday at 52. Tomorrow afternoon, we stay mostly sunny, just a couple degrees warmer at 77, but then midweek, we push well into the 80s. That's your 9 First Warning Forecast. I'm meteorologist Mark Stitz on John John and Friends.
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right, still to come, Savage Mom, little after 4 o'clock. She's going to join the show. Of course, Savage Mom Mondays. Also, I am loading this show with friendly favors today. Jesse McCartney tickets.

0: Kiss 107.1, John and friends. Okay, let's get the schedule out here. Act like you're working or something, or picking up those kiddos. But I got plans for you. I want to try to get you good stuff in this friendship. That includes gift cards for the Eagle and the fact that I'm going to be broadcasting for the brand new Eagle in Deerfield October 9th. That's a couple weeks away. It opens on October 5th. And then keep in mind, too, in November, Pep and Dolores, another one is coming to Deerfield as well. That is Thunderdome putting it work to give us great new spots around town, great new locations. So Eagle gift cards, $100 worth every single day on my show all this week. It's real simple. You're going to slide in the DMs of the Eagle Cincy and send them, you guessed it, Eagle emoji. 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If you're sitting in the pickup line right now, just seriously try to score. And I've got at least five of these things, if not more. 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That'll get you qualified. That's how the friendly favor works. And then you can enjoy that Deerfield location or take it to the OTR location too. All right, John Down to Friends continues. Savage Mom Mondays is coming up.
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1: Down to only one accident at the moment. That's on Stewart Road over at Madison Road. Use caution as you head through there. Through northern Kentucky, a little bit of slow traffic. Northbound 7175 from Dixie Highway to 12th. Northbound 75 slow traffic from Mitchell over towards Paddock. I'm Eddie Zellick with traffic. 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

Kiss 107.1, John and friends. I told you the show was loaded with friendly favors today. That includes in the form of tickets for Sesame Street Live, just announced for March 2027. Let's talk about this coming up.

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2: Hi, friends. We are moments away from Savage Mom Mondays. It's going to go in full effect. It does every Monday on my show with her 6 gazillion followers. She's the queen of TikTok. She has a lot to say, and I know she will, about embarrassment. That's the focus today. It's the circle of life on embarrassment, how your pets embarrass you in public, things that they do, and then how you embarrass your children. It's all joy. It's everybody has good intentions with it. I got good intentions of getting you Sesame Street Live tickets. Parents, I'm sending out the signal for Elmo's Got the Moves, Taft Theater, March 20th next year. Announced this week. So, you want a 4-pack of tickets? It's real simple. You're going to find the post that I made on Instagram, and you are going to show me your moves with a simple emoji. Choose the dancing emoji that you'd like, comment with it, and then that will get you qualified to win a 4-pack for Sesame Street Live. Again, a brand that has, on generation to generation, we continue to pass it down. It's very much like Disney. They're like, all right, I love it, so my kids are going to love it. Almost Got the Moves. March of next year. So show me your moves. Good luck, John and friends. We continue on. More friendly favors on the way.

0: Just 107.1, John Don and friends hanging with my friend Savage Mom. Savage Mom Monday officially in full effect right now. I had different plans to start the show with her today, but then I had a conversation with her off the air and found out there's a puppy rocking her household. And I can hear it in your voice. How old is this puppy? Give me the lowdown on this again. How it's going, the process, because if you're tuned in right now and you've been through the whole potty training, the having a puppy, having a kitten. Well, kittens, cats are easy. When you're taking the dog outside.
1: Yeah, that's why when people are like, I'm just a cat. I'm a cat person, not a dog person. I'm like, oh, so you don't like responsibility. That's my first thought.
0: It's true.
1: Someone's like, hey, I have a guy for you, but he's a cat person. Nope, that's a no.
0: Right. No. There's like, why is that, by the way? Nothing against you if you're a dude out there and you got a cat and you're single. I don't know. Like,
1: That's why I'm single. Go get a dog. Keep it alive. You'll probably end up in a relationship. Just saying.
0: That's why. Wow. I mean, from the rip. I mean, we are off and rolling here. Already getting emails from people. You knew that was going to happen. You and I get together. So,
1: it's
0: you're not...
1: okay. I won't answer them just like the ladies won't. It's fine.
0: All right, you know what? Let's take a break. Anyway. I think we should take a break. I think we're due for it. It's coming up next. More with Savage Mom, more about her puppy, more about single guys with kittens, and Jesse McCartney all together. Hang on.
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5: Northbound at 75 after Paddock Road, a disabled vehicle's got the right lane blocked off. Traffic in that area stop and go back from Mitchell. Another accident eastbound Ronald Reagan Highway. That crash moved to the right shoulder at 71. And Stewart Road, one more accident at Madison Road. I'm Betty Zellick with traffic.
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9: And feeling like P. Diddy.
10: Hey, what up, girl?
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10: go.
9: I leave, brush my teeth with a bottle of Jack. 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

Kiss 107.1, John and friends, you just getting out of work. We have things to discuss, people. That includes you, Jesse McCartney, October 2nd at Turfway Park. My DMs have blown up for this. That's how I know I got millennials following me. So, listen, I don't want to just limit it to millennials, but just it speaks to you. When you hear this,

0: Okay. Jesse McCartney tickets. You can win those coming up next. We go commercial free. The friendly favor, I'll tell you exactly what to send me to get in on this. John Don and Friends on the way home with Savage Mom Mondays as well. Hang on.
1: Ask for money and get advice. Ask for advice, get money twice. I'm from the dirty, but that Chico nice. Y'all call it a moment.

Kelsey Taylor understood the assignment. Kelsey Taylor, she's going to Jesse McCartney. Let's go. Kelsey, I hope you enjoy this show. She sent me enough. She just like put some icing on that cake and sent me at least 27 judge emojis. Not that that mattered. It was like that wasn't going to. I just need one. Oh, hang on. I want you and your beautiful soul. All right. The most beautiful thing about Jesse McCartney to me is his Judge Judy impression. Not that he's not an incredible performer. And by the way, the remix with Hoodie Allen, if you know, you know, because that went viral too. But his Judge Judy impression is, it's life-changing. That's why you need to send me a judge emoji. That is what Kelsey Taylor did. This is to make sure I know you're paying attention, okay? Send me a judge emoji. Literally, a judge, like with a gavel. You'll see it. Choose the one that you want. Send it to me, John Down on Air on IG. That will get you qualified for the friendly favor to see Jesse McCartney October 2nd at Turfway Park Event Center. 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Get that crack in your windshield taken care of, all right? Okay.

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0: Kiss 107.1, John Donne and Friends, Savage Mom Mondays. Let's go to the lounge here. We're going to start talking about your kiddos coming up. What brought this to the top of my mind was it was National Daughter Day over the weekend. I think it was on Saturday.
1: Aww.
0: I think it was Saturday.
1: Okay. I'm going to call my mom and bitch her out because she didn't do anything for us. And we got 3 girls in the family.
0: Yeah, like, come on, mom.
1: How dare you?
0: I'm sorry, it was Friday. It wasn't Saturday, but
1: okay.
0: We had some making
1: the
0: post.
1: Didn't call Friday either. Don't make an excuse for her.
0: Don't matter, John. It don't matter what day it was. Well, that got me thinking about my kiddos, of course. We're going to get to that coming up, how I embarrass them, and I purposely try to. Parents, I want you thinking on your ways, but Savage Mom, she's a mom in so many ways, obviously to her son, Cohen, but then to a puppy, too. We got all kinds mm-hmm. of training that's happening in that house right now. What's the name of the puppy again?
1: Sometimes I forget, and I'm like so tired. Maverick. Maverick, our golden doodle.
0: Maverick, yeah. The golden doodle. With a lot of energy. How old is he?
1: Mischievous Mav is really what he is.
0: Oh, I love it.
1: He's 5 months. He's five
0: oh,
1: months old.
0: Oh, my gosh. How is everything going?
1: Feeding on everything.
0: Okay. Facts.
1: Well, he definitely is family because 2 a.m. randomly wakes you up and is like, hey, it's time to hang out for a little bit.
0: Oh, no.
1: And then, last night, 2 something in the morning, I'm like, oh, this is not really. And then, of course, I can't get back to sleep till 5. And then, got to be up at 6:30, alarm ring. So it's going great over here, John. It's going great. And I realize he's a hoarder. So, that's kind of cool.
0: What
1: you
0: does
1: wake
0: that mean?
1: Up and you're like
0: hoarding space in the bed or?
1: No. He will gather all of his toys and he puts it in his bed. And then yesterday I was looking around, I was trying to walk out the door and couldn't find my shoe. And so he had decided that he was going to take my shoe and instead of hoarding it and putting it into his bed, he was going to put it upstairs where he hangs out a
0: right.
1: lot. So I had to go all the way upstairs. And then, as soon as I go find that one, the other one is missing, and I can't find that. It's outside. He had taken it outside. So, he's a trickster, I think. A little prankster.
0: Have a puppy, they said. It'll be fun, they said.
1: They said that.
0: Taking those, just literally collecting items all over the house and putting them wherever he wants to.
1: This morning it was a hoodie, Cohen sock, my sock, and a pair of shorts. I was like, oh, well, at least you almost have an outfit. It's fine.
0: Puppies and toddlers, they're not different in any way. They are
1: no,
0: literally
1: they're not.
0: They're literally the same. It's I can say this because I have little human beings and a little dog. Now, granted, my wife puts in the real work on this, but you can see the similarities. But you in that puppy phase right now. By the way, if you're tuned in and you have, this would be fun, pointers or anything you want to give to Savage Mom,
1: feel
0: free to give us a ring to talk about the puppy training. Now, you've been through this before, but I know everybody has their approach.
1: I have, but it's like you have a teenager and then you get pregnant and have a baby. That's what it's kind of like right now at this house because our dog was like 7.5.
0: Right.
1: So, it's like, wait, what the heck was I thinking? He's very cuddly, very adorable. But when you're sleep deprived, it doesn't matter.
0: You're going through it right now. It's like, why do we do this to ourselves? But then once they get older, now our Donut is our second puppy. Well, not a puppy anymore, really. Donut, like, got into the routine and now like it's a great motion, great rhythm in the house. The ecosystem's good. Donut knows to go outside on her own. It's fantastic. But when you're like, hey, I'm going to sign up for this puppy phase again, you're going, we're going to do this. Are we going to do it? And then you forget until you're in the trenches. Okay. Check in, you puppy lovers out there. And you have pointers, puppy pointers, if you will, get to that and to the other youngins in your house. That include your kiddos and how you're embarrassing them. We have so much more to cover. Savage Mom Mondays on the way home with your responses coming up.

0: 97.1, John and Fred Savage, Mom Mondays. Okay, people, the focus is on embarrassment in so many ways. Your pet embarrassing you and you embarrassing your kiddos. That's what we're doing right now. It's the circle of life, Savage Mom. Do you feel it? She's got it. Boy, does she feel it. She got a puppy. We were just talking about Maverick in her house. And if I had to guess, Maverick is probably going to pee on somebody's foot at an outing or some kind of gathering soon. If he hasn't already. And
1: Did you hear him in the background? That's his toy. He's saying, yes, John, yes.
0: I didn't know what that was. I was going to run past it. I was like, okay, there are pigs now in Savage Mom's
1: well,
0: house.
1: It's not me. I'm not over here. Actually, I was getting ready to eat, so maybe that's what I'm like, oh, my God, I'm sorry.
0: Sorry. I'm like, butterfly, what in the world was that? Can you give us that sound one more time? I'm assuming I know the toy. Oh, yeah. Like, you got to give
1: it's
0: a guy
1: universal
0: a,
1: sign.
0: You got to give a guy a warning. My God. The city's like, all right, well, Maverick.
1: There you go. Mav just embarrassed me on national.
0: No, yeah, it's going to take a lot more than that. Maverick over there dropping bombs. Okay.
1: Oh, last one for me this morning. It's great. Yeah. Don't worry about that. He does it.
0: 5 months old. Isn't that what you said? Golden Doodle? 5 month old Golden Doodle.
1: Yep.
0: This is where Savage Mom is. This is, that's why we're kind of leaning into this with the pets and how they have embarrassed you. I did have a dog that ended up, so I adopted a dog back in my former home, Q102 days of doing nights by myself, single, had the one bedroom apartment. And I was like, you know what? I'm going to do a rescue. I'm going to do this. And it was puppy and Brucey is his name. And Brucey ended up going to my parents. And everyone always asked me about the whole Brucey situation where it was like, because I had Brucey and then all of a sudden, so there was a family that reached out to me that had kiddos and everything and wanted to go. And then my mom, before I was about to give Brucey to that family, just because of my schedule, it was just crazy at that time and being by myself. My mom was like, no, we want Brucey. So Brucey is still in the family and with my dad. But Brucey, early on in his puppy days, as I go back to this, he got happy. He would get really happy when he saw people, if you know what I mean.
1: A little tinkle tinkle.
0: No. No, I mean happier than tinkle tinkle.
1: The other happy.
0: The other happy.
1: Well, same.
0: And so that was my first.
1: Same extremity. Gotcha. Gotcha.
0: And I'm like, Brucey, stop it. And like I had, like I was that dog owner, but there's only so much that you can do. And then obviously now Brucey's like, he's like Gandalf. He's an old man now. And I know. And just so it's precious. So there were, I can think of a handful of times where I was taking Brucey out. I was just glad that he was happy, though. Like, in no way was I complaining.
1: Uh-huh.
0: But, man, there were some awkward moments because of Brucey and said happiness. What does anything come to
1: they
0: mind?
1: They say that the dogs take after their owners, John.
0: Shut up. I knew it. I was like, don't.
1: Just saying.
0: Okay, tell me about your golden doodle then. Let's hear about Maverick peeing everywhere. You got something to tell us? You got something?
1: Hey, I'm 51. The incontinence is real. No.
0: All right, Savage is going to think about Maverick embarrassing her. You think about your pet embarrassing you in public, 513-749-1071. How did it happen? When did it happen? Let's hear it all next.
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2: All right, friends, continuing on with embarrassment as the focus today. Savage Mom, we embarrass each other all the time. In fact, our friendship is embarrassing, I think. Don't you?
3: Yes. I think I don't really admit it to many people. It's fun.
2: I hate you.
3: They're like, you know, the John guy. I'm like, no, I never met him.
2: Have never interacted with that guy, and it's for the best. Of course, Savage Mom, you're
3: but
2: cool.
3: I do have a funny story.
2: Go ahead.
3: For you.
2: Go ahead. Before we get back to
3: because
2: dogs,
3: this will definitely, I guess, debunk that. Because there was a lady at Home Goods. She's like, hey, I recognize you. And so we were talking for a little bit, and we were talking about Halloween decorations. And she goes, oh, we used to have a Diet Coke one and then a regular Coke one. Uh-oh. And I said, uh-oh. Yeah. And she stopped me and goes, yeah, like the one you got for your friend John. She said that to me.
2: Let's go.
3: So
2: hey,
3: I just want you to know, people do know about our friendship a little bit.
2: Well, yeah, it's not... There are certain cue points. There are certain things that they remember more so. Now I love the Diet Coke thing. I think they more know you for your shameless selling on this show to the 11 people in my friend group that's tuned in. The 11 million that you hit as you're selling TikTok shop items, including that Diet Coke one. So now I can't give you a hard time because you're right. That thing is it is awesome. Thank you for getting that for
3: you're
2: me.
3: You're welcome.
2: I'd like a...
3: You're welcome.
2: And delivered, please.
3: It's not embarrassing, though. It's not as embarrassing as what you're getting ready to say.
2: Shut up. Yeah, you're right. People are putting it together, especially with your impact on TikTok and on your social medias. Savage Mom, of course, representing us internationally and also selling you those products. Seriously, this Diet Coke thing that she got. And I'm so thankful. I can't wait to own that and for Toria to roll her eyes. Okay. How did your pet embarrass you? Back to that, because we're talking about puppies peeing and humping. What about, Holly wanted to check in here. Hey, Holly, what about you?
4: My pet has this wonderful habit of just urinating on people's backpacks when they're on the floor.
2: Oh, my gosh.
4: Very embarrassing.
2: Isn't it funny how, sorry, Holly, thank you. It's not funny at all. Like, it's how dogs, like, there's certain things that trigger them. Like, or it's not triggering. It's they smell it and then they want to leave their mark. And I don't know, maybe it's certain items that, like a backpack. In this example, yeah, like, there's stuffed animals. Oh, what is with dogs rolling around on dead things? It's the grossest thing on the planet.
3: That is disgusting.
2: I've never understood this. Whenever, like, because this happened in our backyard. Sorry, we're going down a path here, but dog owners and pet owners, you understand. we're talking death. It's Halloween, so soon to come. I've never understood why dogs do that. Maybe there's a veterinarian. Is it the scent?
3: Oh, yeah. I don't know. Have a veterinarian tell us.
2: Okay.
3: I feel like it's just the scent of everything, and they're trying to either get it on themselves or they're trying to put their scent on that. I don't know, but it's disgusting.
2: Yeah. It's a horrendous stench. The last thing as a human being, what I want to do is try to roll my body into it, though, to get it on me. Like,
3: yeah, I rolled my body in the stench I was dating before. So, I mean, I guess I kind of understand.
2: Go ahead. Grand slam.
3: Sometimes we don't understand what we do. You know what I mean?
2: I gave her a softball. Everybody feel that? She just knocked it out of the park. Wow. What a moment. More embarrassing things with your pet coming up. I don't know what to do. So it wasn't you.

0: Just 107.1, John and friends having an incredible time with my friend Savage Mom, who is leaving it all on the field, however you want to say it. We got into embarrassment. We're going to talk about embarrassing your kids, too. We're going to get to that coming up, but right now it's about how your pets have embarrassed you. Savage Mom, knee-deep in puppy poop, and... Sorry,
1: I literally just picked some up. I'm not joking.
0: Oh, God, love you. A 5-month-old golden doodle rocking her household named Maverick. So you know where she is. Pet owners out there, especially if you've been through a puppy phase and you know the process, it's daunting sometimes. So and also some of these pets, I feel like they're out for us. They know what they're doing. When they're embarrassing us in public sometimes, like Danielle. Danielle's been waiting here. How did your pet embarrass you in public?
2: I have a very acrobatic kitten, and I was having a party at my house. One of my friends, not into cats, I assured her that he would be in the bedroom the whole time.
0: Oh, no.
2: My dude figured out how to open a door and showed up under her feet, and she screamed so loud that it ruined the party, and it was...
0: Thanks, Danielle. My dude.
3: Well, that cat was probably like, listen here, you're going to like me.
0: Okay. This
3: they
0: is...
3: know what they're doing.
0: The oh, they do.
3: Know what they're doing.
0: Especially cats.
3: Because
0: they're out for our demise. Meanwhile, dogs. Like, so I just gave you a Bluey. Or, no, that was Blue. Yeah, it's Blue. Sorry, I mixed them up. That is the one cat on this planet that I would sign up for. I would say, yes, this cat can be in our house. Danielle's cat. I'm like, if that cat can open a door, I would. That's where I'd stop and applaud. And watching a friend.
3: Right. Right. Chase out all the people you don't like and I don't like. Thank you.
0: Yes. Okay. This is where I'm like, all right, sign me up. I'll be a cat guy. 513-749-1071. How did your pet embarrass you in public? More.

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Just make sure you ahead of the game. 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Papa, Hooter can't tell you slave again. No sign. Picture black saying, oh.

0: talking embarrassment, y'all. It's just an absolute theme of embarrassment in the circle of life and embarrassment where you have your pets that embarrass you. So you also then go and embarrass your kids when you can. We're going to get to the kid embarrassment thing here in a bit because I'm like, oh, like salivating for when my daughters are teenagers and the thing, I'm going to DJ their prom in my elf suit. I cannot wait.
1: Ooh.
0: It's like they don't stand a chance.
2: What daughter can't wait for their dad to be enticed in front of all of their friends?
0: Shut up. Okay. It'd be more, maybe it'd be the snowball.
2: Greeting them happily.
0: It'll be the snowball dance. Okay. Maybe not their prom. At least it'll be on theme. Okay. Let me see here. Brooke's been standing by patiently to talk about her pet. That embarrassed her, though, because we asked you about your pet. What you got, Brooke?
3: Oh, my gosh. My puppy loves children, and he will whine and whine until they pet him. It is ridiculous. Oh, it's so embarrassing. I have to be like, can your daughter pet my dog? How ridiculous.
0: I can get that.
2: At least it's not her son or something. You know what I mean? Like, dog is better.
0: Right.
2: That's cute, though. That's cute.
0: Well, I get where she's coming. Hey, thanks, Brooke. It makes me think of, like, Donuts when you put her on her leash and then she, it's this yelp that, like, she needs attention, understandably. Like, we're literally, like, we put her in the front yard, we're maybe 15 feet away from her, and it's just this constant and
2: does
0: she needs
2: snort.
0: Okay, let's go down a rabbit hole here. That's what we're gonna do. Gosh. It's not just snorting. This dog, so this is our second French bulldog.
2: Okay.
0: Donuts. You want to? It's beyond a freight train. I can't sleep. You were talking about losing sleep last night. Your puppy, mm-hmm. Maverick, 5 month mm-hmm. old, waking you up. How about? There's no air getting through these nostrils. None. And it is a little trumpet. Sometimes more of it. And we can't do anything about it. I know you can do the surgery, all that stuff, but the snoring and Tori. Has no problem with it, like sleeping. But I'm like, I can't. It's literally rumbling my back. I have subwoofers in my garage that don't make this noise. Plugged in.
2: Maybe Tori is used to it.
0: Oh, for sure she is. Well, she has.
2: Do you snore?
0: Okay.
2: I'm just saying.
0: She already knows
2: you snore, so she's like, this is probably. Drowned her out.
0: No,
2: you drowned out Donut.
0: There's
2: in the
0: a symphony. There's a symphony. If I don't lay on my left side. Wow, we're really doing therapy right now. Okay. If I got to lay on the left side, I'm good. On the back, forget about it. Then you're right. It's dueling snoring. It's back and forth.
2: You guys are dropping beats at night.
0: But Donut, my God, like, it's just, and Donut, of course, sleeps in the bed. Of course, it's Tori's, like, it's Donut's house. So we got the snore fest is real. So if you got a dog out there that is, maybe that's, it's not necessarily embarrassing you, but affecting your sleep and your livelihood, but you're still like, I love the dog so much. I don't care. You can throw down on that too. 513-749-1071. You're right. It's with literally just like dropping beats in the house, and you can freestyle on it. Okay, more next.

0: Disc 1071, John and friends will continue to take your calls about your pet embarrassing you, but let's get to the other part of this circle of life, where you are embarrassing your kids, parents. What brought this to mind was over the weekend, National Daughter Day, on Friday, and I saw plenty of parents out there posting pictures with their daughter. And I just thought about as I'm looking through these, and I did a wedding over the weekend. Shout out to the Bionis, JC and Blake. JC, I just wonder about like her mom, the opportunities that Jolie took to embarrass her. And now as a parent, I get it. I'm like, okay, yeah, I enjoy these moments. And I mean, for God's sake, again, I've been putting on an elf suit for 15 years now. And it's perfect because they're 5 and 2. But I'm just wondering, like the progression of the elf suit, when I start to look more like Bad Elf. But like when Will Ferrell was at that hockey game and I look like that, like a cigarette hanging out of my mouth. Mm-hmm. That, yeah, not cigarette, but
1: it'll come faster than you think.
0: But I do look for every opportunity. And this is why you have kids, right, Savage Mom? What are you doing to embarrass Cohen?
1: Yeah.
0: What are we doing?
1: Hello? Do you not see that I'm on social media?
0: That's it. That's all you have to say. Not only that, he probably gets, if I had to guess in school, wait, is your mom Savage Mom? Probably all the time. And then having to, now he
1: actually,
0: also, go ahead.
1: The kids are pretty good. The kids are pretty good by it. But they do say like, oh, I saw your mom said this or that. And Cohen's like, yeah. I don't think he gets too embarrassed. He just kind of like, yep, my mom's weird.
0: Yeah, which is great. Yeah, you're right. No, because he like, so there's probably, do you do anything that purposely, yeah, that's what you do for living into impact, but you, do you go out of your way like, oh, I'm going to do this to whatever, make Cohen cringe or to, like.
1: Sometimes, like, if we're out and about, I will, but you've given me a really good idea for content later today, so stay tuned.
0: Oh, this is fantastic. I know, I was going to say, you're right. The extension of the show today in Savage Mom Mondays, you can see Savage Mom Life on TikTok and TikTok Live. Her latest video that will be posted. I cannot wait to see this content. Cincinnati, give us your content for your kids. How do you embarrass your kids on purpose? 513-749-1071.

0: Just 107.1, John and friends. The focus is embarrassment today. In so many ways, the circle of life on embarrassment. I got Savage Mom Monday. Savage is on the line, as you hear her every Monday with me, and the queen of TikTok. So she gets a lot of great opinions. She gets them from all over the world on TikTok Live and in her comments. So God knows what the Savage fam is going to have to say about this. This is about the kids now and how parents, you are doing your best to embarrass your kids. Because it adds to their character. It's good. That's what we do as parents. That's what you're meant to do, I think. It shows that you love them. And plus, you get a little joy out of being a parent like that. Adrian, how do you embarrass your kids on purpose? I've been waiting here for a sec, right? There she is.
1: How do I embarrass my kids on purpose?
0: Yeah.
1: So, like, if they're real wild, I'll threaten to like be waiting for them when they get off the school bus in just some unbearable outfit, or sometimes I'll like blast some music or improperly use one of their new lingo words like bass. I just learned that one. That was good.
0: I was gonna say, oh wow, so she's got herself a little arsenal of there's school bus,
2: she's ready,
0: there's school bus opportunities. Yes. There and then okay, the word thing. I do, because now I'm still saying things like say less.
2: Okay. Yeah, okay.
0: Right.
2: Are you using Riz yet?
0: No. Are you using Riz? Like, do you catch yourself actually saying it?
2: No, I say it to annoy my son. I'm like, he's like, was that guy trying to talk to you? I'm like, yeah, I got that Riz. You know, your mom's got Riz. He's like, oh my God, Mom.
0: Mom, stop.
2: Exactly.
0: Here's how I knew 6-7 was on its way out, is when we started doing it. When you got...
2: Yeah.
0: Oh, so I did... Shout out to the freshmen at UC in the middle of their campus. I played Doot Doot. This was for their freshman glow party. I was invited to go up and spin some tunes and hang out with them. It turned into great. The Bearcat, they went nuts. I dropped Doot Doot. And the 6-7 is done. It is out. Like, and parents are, they killed it. All the parents.
2: Well, no. Once the grandparents start saying it, you know there's not a chance in heck any of those kids are saying it again.
0: Yeah, absolutely,
2: so
0: dude.
2: So if you see a person over 60, like, put their hands up and down, say 6-7, there's no chance a kid is saying it again.
0: That's when you're like, all right, the trend has hit Facebook. It's done. Mom and dad, grandpa sharing it. 513-749-1071. How did you embarrass your kids on purpose? Your response is coming up. More Savage Mom Monday.
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6: Southbound 75 at Ezard Charles Drive, there's a disabled vehicle that's now been cleared from the right center lane. On southbound 75 after Galbraith, another accident that's over onto the right shoulder. And on US 22, also a crash that's between Foster Mainville Road and the old 3C Highway. I'm Eddie Zellick with traffic.
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4: It was feeling like fall over the weekend and will continue to feel like fall the next couple of days. This afternoon, highs near 75 with mostly sunny skies, and then a cool start to Tuesday at 52. Tomorrow afternoon, we stay mostly sunny, just a couple degrees warmer at 77, but then midweek, we push well into the 80s. That's your 9 First Warning Forecast. I'm meteorologist Mark Stitz on John and Friends.
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2: The circle of life on embarrassment continues. Coming up next, Savage Mom Mondays. We talk about your pets embarrassing you in public, and then parents, you, in turn, embarrassing your children. It's a beautiful thing. That's why we have pets and kids, for that matter. So you can share those calls, those responses. We need more of those. I also want to get you tickets for Jesse McCartney. I got more of those coming up tomorrow. That's at 4:30, your friendly favor. How about a friendly favor right now for a $100 gift card for the Eagle Deerfield location, October 5th. It opens October 9th. I'm going to broadcast there. So all this week, I've got $100 gift cards for that Eagle location. You can go to both, though. The one in OTR, too. He's got to win it first, get qualified. The Eagle Cincy. Follow them on Instagram. You're sliding in their DMs. Not my DMs. I repeat, not my DMs this time. You're sending an Eagle emoji to the Eagle Cincy. And they'll know exactly what that means. That'll get you qualified. You'll get a response from them that says, hey, you are in the running, and good luck winning that $100 gift card. All right, John down to Friends continues on.

0: Kiss 107.1, John, John, and Friends, Savage Mom Mondays. We've accomplished a lot here today. Whether it's valuable and worth anything, I don't know. Savage Mom, I think we kind of question any solutions we come up with. It's more just...
1: Oh, always.
0: Well, I mean, this is just a fraction. This doesn't hold a candle to what happens on TikTok Live. Savage Mom Life to her 6 million Savage Fam members on a daily basis. It's great. Like, I mean, you are solving the world's problems there. Here is like, all right, we're observing things. We're observing how parents are out to embarrass their children as much as possible, especially in 2026 where we got cameras to do it now. Shoot our own TikTok videos. As my girls.
1: Absolutely. Well, I have some news for you.
0: Oh, boy. Go ahead.
1: I didn't share this, and this ties right into the fact that I'm probably going to embarrass my child. I had Twitch reach out to me and ask me to be an official partner.
0: Right.
1: So I'm now an official Twitch partner, and they want me to stream. So I'll do a lot of real-life streaming consistently.
0: No.
1: And I'm sure my kid is going to love the fact...
0: Instead of I
1: show speed, it'll I show savage.
0: Here she goes. I was going to say. Cohen's like, oh, God. Oh, really?
1: Yeah. I mean, he'll love streaming the video games with me, but.
0: No. That's...
1: There's going to be some times like, oh, Mom. Why are you showing him your pedicure? Mom, why are you showing him this?
0: Oh, no, it's going to be worse than the pedicure for sure. Like, and you were going to purposely do that. Yeah. This is what we do.
1: This is a family show.
0: Yours is amplified. And like, that's what I mean. Like, you're the embarrassing of Cohen in all loving ways. You can amplify it with your reach. It's fantastic. And that's why I do the elf suit thing. I really want to be at the top of the elf mountain, the North Pole, mind you, to find a way to have my kids cringing at least once a week. Now they're 5 and 2 and it's working out great.
1: That's
0: right.
1: Amazing.
0: Now I'm enjoying this. Savage Mom, get ready
1: for
0: her. Oh,
1: they're probably right along with you saying, Daddy, put your suit on. Daddy, put your suit on.
0: Oh, all the time. It's awesome. And I love that. But I think I get so much joy out of that. But I really think I'm going to get more joy when they're 16, 17 years old. And
1: yes. Well, like, record them asking you to put the suit on now so then you can remind them later.
0: Love this.
1: Hey,
0: this
1: kept asking me for this.
0: This is great. Yeah, you wanted
1: it.
0: You said.
1: You wanted it. you're going to dance in the elf suit at their wedding, right?
0: It's done. It's already done. You kidding me? I'm making plans.
1: Okay.
0: The plans were made.
1: If you don't get on a mail table in the middle of that wedding reception and do that, I'm going to be disappointed in you.
0: I love how we're planning this. They're 5 and 2.
1: Right.
0: Speed up time for me. My God. Hang on. Here's Jen. How did you embarrass your kids, Jen?
2: How do I embarrass my kids on purpose?
0: Yep.
2: Well, I just pretend like I know all of their memes, and I start doing them.
0: Oh, yeah.
2: And then they freak out. Like, they do this one right now where they, like, hold their nose and wave their hand, and they go, Scuba!
0: Oh, yeah.
2: And I start doing it, yep. And they lose their minds.
1: Mm-hmm.
0: The holding... Oh, God, I've seen it everywhere, too. Thank Jen. You are... Our girl, let's go. Yeah, the scuba.
1: Yes.
0: It's like
1: scuba. Yes.
0: Oh gosh. Yes.
1: Now everything. Oh, it's niche. You wouldn't understand. It's niche. You wouldn't understand.
0: I'm
1: like,
0: yes.
1: You guys aren't inventing anything we don't already know. And if you are, it's probably trash.
0: That's what I mean. It's all just a recreation. Like Riz. It means charisma.
1: Right.
0: That's what you came. Oh, wow. So, and when people start, when I say less, it's like, you mean say no more. That's the, they said that 30 years ago or whatever. Sorry, man, why am I getting
1: so aggressive? Well, the best is when the kids ask.
0: Oh,
1: the kids are like, you know what Riz is? Oh, let me guess. I don't know. What does that mean? It's like, okay.
0: Yeah, like you can, boy, it took a lot to decode it, but we figured it out. Thanks so much, son, daughter. 513-749-1071. It's so good. How do you embarrass your kids on purpose? We got more of your responses coming up.
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6: At the moment, only one accident to keep an eye out for. It's in Binnytown on Winton Road over at West Galbraith. Use caution as you make your way through that area. Through Ohio, a little bit of slow traffic on southbound 75 from 275 in Sharonville to downtown. About a 5-minute delay. 20 minutes overall. I'm Eddie Zellick with traffic.
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1: It was feeling like fall over the weekend and will continue to feel like fall the next couple of days. This afternoon, highs near 75 with mostly sunny skies, and then a cool start to Tuesday at 52. Tomorrow afternoon, we stay mostly sunny, just a couple degrees warmer at 77, but then midweek, we push well into the 80s. That's your 9 First Warning Forecast. I'm meteorologist Mark Stitz on John John and Friends.
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The ICYMI part of the show is coming up. In case you missed it, I've been giving you all kinds of stuff. That includes $100 gift cards for the brand new Eagle coming to Deerfield. Also, I've got Sesame Street Live tickets. I'm going to tell you about that coming up so you don't miss that. Going to be here in March of next year. That was just announced today. Plenty more. And, of course, more of a Savage Mom after this. Jot down it, friends. Savage.

0: friends. 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That you got Maverick in the background. I'm like, at least he's not peeing, or is he peeing again? That is their 5-month-old.
1: No, I'm going to put a diaper on him. No, I'm kidding.
0: 5-month-old golden doodle hanging out at Savage Mom's house now. Got a new family member, and you wouldn't have it any other way. Let's be real. You know that.
1: No, he's cute as can be. He's so freaking cute.
0: We're talking about you, parents, embarrassing your kids on purpose. And we have been for the past 25, 30 minutes or so. Well, this started with your pets embarrassing you. And Savage Mom was talking about how Maverick woke her up in the middle of the night, just peeing and all kinds of stuff, right? Maverick just wanted to play.
1: He just wanted to play. He like nipped at my foot and I'm like, okay, bro. But I think he did need to go outside. So I let him outside and then he thought it was playtime out there. I'm like, get your butt inside. I need to go back to bed.
0: Well, that was the pet talk. How you, how your pet embarrasses you. Well, now we're going to the kiddo talk, and we had Jen dropped a dime in here about like the memes, trying to like doing the scuba thing, holding your nose. Oh yeah. Using whatever you can to embarrass your child. Wendy, what do you got?
2: I embarrass my kids on purpose by giving them 2 big kisses in front of all their friends.
0: Oh boy.
2: Whether it be like going into school or at a party. I just show them a lot of love and affection. They're like, Mom, stop.
0: Stop it.
2: That kills them.
0: Great problem to have. I mean, that like,
2: by the way,
0: with a name like Wendy, too, you know she's just like, oh, Wendy, that's my children. Sorry, I'm just assuming Wendy. They're like,
1: John's email.
0: I don't know. I just made her sound like Mary Poppins, but she does. I could see her with her like her teenagers. Because I think of the Halloween. No. The dad in the elf suit. Everyone tags me in that one. The dad that goes to multiple dads have done this. Gone to the kids' school as they're walking out of school and stuff. And I'm like, all right, that's low hanging fruit. Nothing against those guys, but I'm like, your boy's out here actually getting hit by taxis downtown. I have recreated the scenes and put serious work into them. And not to say,
1: you're right,
0: I'm going to come up with something though that will involve our children. And because they have no choice, it might just be a matter of like, hey, Dad, can we be elves too? I've already heard that.
1: Aww.
0: I've already heard that. So that's why lean in. And then when they're teenagers, then you kiss them in front of their friends on their cheek. Like,
1: yeah, you build up that love and that trust. And by their teenage years, you're like, wow.
0: That's it. Right.
1: You know.
0: Then
1: you're preparing them for the real world, keeping them on their toes.
0: Right.
1: That's the way I look at it.
0: Right. Then you rip the rug from underneath them. More with Savage Mom.
1: This is what life might do.
0: There you go. Take it with you. John Down and Friends. More Savage Mom Mondays coming up next.
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12: It was feeling like fall over the weekend and will continue to feel like fall the next couple of days. This afternoon, highs near 75 with mostly sunny skies, and then a cool start to Tuesday at 52. Tomorrow afternoon, we stay mostly sunny, just a couple degrees warmer at 77, but then midweek, we push well into the 80s. That's your 9 First Warning Forecast. I'm meteorologist Mark Stitz on John John and Friends.
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0: What a day it was. Kiss 107.1, John Donne and friends. There are certain things that we are all impacted by. Doesn't matter what generation it is. Sesame Street, one of those things. Obviously, Disney, that jumps out too. But Sesame Street is the top of my mind because Sesame Street Live is coming. Elmo's got the moves. March 20th of next year. And I want you to win a family four-pack. Find what I posted on Instagram. Can't miss the picture. You are going to show us your moves, too, with a simple emoji. Choose the dancing emoji you'd like. Put it in the comments. That'll get you qualified to win the four-pack. I'll have these all this week. And to get you excited about the tickets going live for Sesame Street Live, Elmo's Got the Moves, Taft Theater, March of next year. Appreciate you. Thank you for hanging out today. John Donne and friends, talk to you tomorrow. Tasty Tuesday. Cannot wait.
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2: The next time you're on the fence about going to a concert or a movie and you need some extra convincing, maybe you should do it for your health.
3: Yeah, it's pretty wild, but also pretty encouraging. A new study published in the Journal of Epidemiology and Community Health directly links going to the movies with a longer life.
4: What they call any cultural outing, regularly adding a play, a film, hitting a museum, live music to your calendar, reduces your biological age by 3 years.
2: Again. Any cultural outing? What about Oktoberfest NYC?
4: Yeah,
3: pop it in.
2: Well, that's not science, but it sounds fun. As you age, it gets even more important to do all this. Research was done by the Institute of Science Tokyo on 1,900 people over the age of 50, these people. And one reason their conclusions are so legit is because they were very mindful of, quote, selection bias.
3: Exactly. Basically, you could argue people who get out to the movies, shows, may have more money and therefore access to better healthcare, food, and so on, but big advantages to staying healthy.
4: So they looked at everybody's activities super specifically, monitoring their health when they were individually more and less culturally active, and they could literally see the biological age get way younger when they were out having fun.
2: So you want to live longer? Go to a cultural outing.
1: That's direct from Hollywood.
5: 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Cincinnati Business Magazine has named me a leading lawyer for OVI and criminal defense for the last 3 years. 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

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I appreciate you having us on. 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Welcome to the night show.

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14: 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You know, I've realized that joy doesn't always come from big moments. 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
1: In the tri-state weather tonight, we'll see mostly clear skies. Little fog developing before daybreak. We'll see a morning low of 52. Tomorrow, bright sunshine, a high of 78. At night, clear skies, a low down to 57. Then on Wednesday, it warms up. We'll see temps in the 80s. That's the forecast. I'm 9 First Warning, Chief Meteorologist Steve Raleigh.
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Well, let me give you a quick recap of the incredible VMAs last night, if you were watching football like myself. It's Kiss 107.1. This guy had a little pre-recorded performance of Dance With Me. Bruno was there. Sienna Spyro, winning Best New Artist. Madonna performed with Sabrina Carpenter. She opened up the show, winning 7 awards, but not more than Taylor Swift. 33 overall. She was honored for that.

0: It is Kiss 107.1, Cincinnati's Party Station, and Matt Holliday hanging on a Monday night. All right, look, you didn't go on a vacation this summer. I know, I'm not trying to rub it in. I'm just letting you know that you're going to go to Mexico. You're going to Cancun. That's right. All you need to do is listen to Kiss 107.1 and The Fred Show tomorrow morning, 8:30, and you'll get to the Dreams, Sapphire, and Riviera Maya. That's right. Outside of Cancun, 7 days, 6 nights. It's another Fred Show flyaway. You got to have us on.
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